14. Go ahead. You have the fraud code to this, and I'll do a report. I'll be there. Freeze.

One Green Island Boulevard, Kimmy for disorderly. We have a resident reporting that there's around 10 kids with dirt bikes and red bandana masks riding around the parking lot there, harassing other residents. They would like them advised to move along. No evidence. None.

0: Oscar 18.
1: Go ahead.
0: 257 Pleasant Street, apartment 12 for a check. DHL is looking for us to check on a client, Rebecca Rebicki. 22797. About 2 minutes ago on the phone, making suicidal statements, talking about using pills.
2: Reese, you can put his primary, we'll take it.
0: Reese.

0: Fort.
1: 108 Belmont Street, came in for just via Belmont Liquors. We have a call reporting that a group of kids are selling stuff in front of the store. Unsure what they're selling, but when she went out there, they started videotaping her. What's the advice?
0: We got it.

0: to.
1: Todd?
0: Alright, those two children have since returned. You can clear it out.
1: Number 6, do I have another call for you?
0: Go ahead.
1: 190 Lincoln Street, came in for disorderly. Send me the favor to speak to David. He wants to report that his girlfriend was donating items there when an employee started being rude to her. The employee then ripped the donations out of her hands. He's demanding to speak to an officer.
0: I have it. Go ahead.
2: You and Eki called back and said that it's all set.
0: Nine to ten, they're all coming down the stairwell.
1: Eight. I'm going to get you started over 347 Greenwood Street. Came in as truck and welfare. Going to be in the parking lot there. We had a passenger reporting a person in a wheelchair is probably slumped over or sleeping. They would like them checked on.
0: Nah, we'll take care of that right after this. He was already checked on once today, and he only just moved across the street, so we'll let you know.
1: Great, Steve. I got that. Nine, you can just direct. Eight, you can just direct.
0: Traffic 21.
1: Scott?
0: I'm clearing myself in traffic 11 from that PSC.
1: Receive.
0: 9 to the 10. They're going to come down the ramp in a second.
3: I see.

0: Nine, can you start on E this way and we'll back him off in on him?
1: You got it.
2: All right, 7 Hammond Street, it's coded to check the welfare. It's a third-party call. Catherine wants to check her 9-year-old niece, Kalesia Al Green. She said that she called her, making suicidal statements, said that she was going to cut herself because she doesn't want to be at church anymore and her mother won't let her leave.

0: 14 to assist.
1: I got it.
0: Not even back yet. She's up and on her way, and she does not want any police or medical assistance.
2: Right, you got it.

0: Hey, Mitchell, do you have possibly a name? I have about 10 people in MasterCard with that address.
1: Might be a last name of Soares, S-O-A-R-E-S, or Amaral, A-M-A-R-E-L.

0: Dot.
1: Sorry, can you actually try 6 Mullen Street?
0: Yeah,

0: that was before.
1: Go ahead.
0: I was able to find a Marcio Suarez Ladurio and a Elena Sanchez. Does that sound right?
1: Yeah, Suarez is on the mailbox, though. If you have the number, I'll take it.
0: All right, see if I have it when you're ready.
1: Go ahead.
0: It's going to be 774-615-6950. Again, 774-615-6950.
1: Very easy, thank you.
0: No problem.

0: Could you do me a favor and get the caller back on the line and get a better address? 7 Hammond does not exist.
1: Where is he, standby?

0: You just showing us code 4 for a few minutes, just on the phone with ECF. We'll let you know what's there.
1: Where is he? Maybe in for a medical. I'm walking from Melly out, not responding. Unknown breathing.
2: 4, we'll take care of that first.
1: Received.

0: Officer 11.
1: What?
0: It's actually going to be 9 Hammond Street. It's going to be the Spanish church.
1: Got it. Should you give me a phone number? I don't know, is she here right now?
0: No, I'm seeing the niece is there.
2: Okay.
0: 17.
2: Cut. Can you create an I number for 26 Highland Terrace? And can you just add the homeless encampment tag to it? There's no one over here.
0: Where is he?
3: Animal control.
0: Cut.
3: Right. They're not home or they way into the door. I quarantine order on their door. I'll have a report. I'm code 5. I'll be following up on this tomorrow.
0: Receive that, okay.

0: 17.
1: Done.
0: For you, Sussex Lane, my music, every resident wants to advise. Raise you. Oscar 15-15. Good. 18 Stevens Road, apartment 2 Romeo. Unknown problem. Male called in, asked for police. He gave his address. He said thank you and disconnected. Can't get him back on the line.
2: We got it. Follow him on the

0: Seven. Right. Alright, Nine Haven is a behavioral center, not a church. We check Father Street for it to mean Haven, and that's like the only church on Haven, and then it's pitch black. Yeah, there's nobody in there. Just go out. I'm fine with it.
1: Peace.

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1: Received 2-9 call for you. I'm Pleasant Valley Drive. It's going to be apartment 213-213. We have a mother calling in saying her 16-year-old son has a lot of mental health issues. He's also threatening to hurt himself. He's being aggressive, throwing things around. EMS is staging. No evidence at this time.
0: Have that.
1: Three.
2: There you go.

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1: Appreciate standby.

0: 6, Tango, Romeo, Zulu, 9-9, all set.
1: It cut out a little, it was 433?
0: Yes, 433 Chandler.
1: Got it.

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I don't think I can help you close, but... Reese?

0: 14, all set.
1: Speaking of the phone now at 2R, he's saying that no one called police. What's the last four of the phone number?
0: Receive, it's 5434.

0: 17.
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0: Verbal, close eyes.
1: Freeze.
0: Okay, not close eyes, going to suspect.
1: Freeze.
2: 14.
1: Go ahead.
0: My apologies. Do you mind just talking about that at the beginning then?
1: Go one more time, it broke up.
0: My apologies. Do you mind just trying to call back, see if we get anything?
1: Yes, I'm calling now.

0: something. 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
1: Grayson.

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Reese?

0: Oh, I'm sorry. What was that?
1: I didn't get your last transmission. It didn't go through.
0: What was the apartment again?
1: 213.

0: 20.
1: Right.
0: Is Boyd Street still open, or is my screen frozen?
1: It was still open. For a time.
0: That was a report. They didn't see the individual take anything. They just found that it's missing. I am cold side, though.
1: Reason.

Bye. Go ahead. 719 Southwood Street, the Nora gas station. Speak to Andrew. Gave a female a ride here. It appears stole his credit cards and other stuff from his car.

the area of 198 Chandler Street. Passerby says the male's laid out, unknown breathing. Fire EMS responding. Fourteen.

0: 16-16. 16. Got a possible stabbing for you at 646 Main Street. Employees reporting a male is covered in blood. He's yelling, someone was trying to stab him. Stated he was stabbed and a knife was used. No other information at this time.
1: North.
2: 17 on the left.
0: Reese. 18. 20.
2: EOP's in row.
3: Go ahead.
0: I'm going to head that way as well.

0: 你说说。
1: Male did not want to give the clerk his name over 911, unknown where the people are that actually stabbed him or they're still outside. And no suspect.

0: for?
1: Go ahead.
2: You just put us out with a disorderly. We'll be 45 Edward Street.
1: Received. God.
2: Just show me heading to 49 Plus Dallas.
1: I receive.
0: No lacerations, service singer.
3: Receive, lacerations to the finger. Here for you, copy that.
2: Hi, Joe.
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3: Fire an EMS staging, I'll set to commence.

0: 4. We'll take an EA.
1: 84?
0: It's not responsive, Mel. Reese, you won the team. I don't know.

0: 17 wagon.
1: Greasy wagon on 2. 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Six 46 Main. I have

0: Go ahead.
1: Human is attacking welfare. We have Edward Belfort from 122 Milbury Street calling. Father Helen Belfort, 77-year-old female, has a pacemaker. Father states that he's been trying to call her, but his nephew, Manny Fernandez, in his late 20s, early 30s, is there yelling and screaming at him over the phone. We're going to talk to them. States that his nephew is worsening his condition.
0: Got it.
1: Hey, twisters.
2: Hey, we got it.

0: Yeah, just that to 6:30, Sunderland Road. We checked the property. Analogy. Bye.
1: Okay.

0: I see one. One, I have a call for you.
1: Go ahead.
0: It just came in, 40 Pullman Street for a commercial alarm at 10X Storage. They have a keypad at door 8. Motion detection, no responders.
1: Okay.
0: Three.
2: Three out.

0: Any Northwest car that's free to break away for a disturbance tonight, Oxford Street? 20 on the way. Received. Number 7's calling, says they can hear people yelling outside of number 9, items being smashed, but can't see what's going on.
1: Grab it.

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1: Go ahead.
0: We'll be taking this. Wagon has our mail. You can carry it out, report.
1: Reese. Want to head to 9 Oxford Street?
2: Well, can you add myself 14 and 10 to that main street call? We're clear.
1: Oscar 16, 16.
3: 16.
1: Can you head to 9 Oxford Street for that disturbance with 20?
3: Okay, let's go back.

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1: Go ahead.
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1: Great.

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1: Yeah, there's no one out here.

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1: Reason.

16-16. /244 Pleasant Street, apartment 4 Echo for a domestic. Adolfo is reporting his girlfriend is being physically aggressive, no weapons. Adolfo Rosario is the caller, he's waiting outside for you. Girlfriend's inside the house, wouldn't give us her name. We could hear her yelling in the background though. Do you need to assist?

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1: Good.
2: We're coming for you.
1: Stand by, let me check.

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1: Good.
0: You're going to have A11 responding.
1: Thank you.

0: 4.
1: Good.
0: He declined. He was moved along. He was put us out with a DMV on the Belmont Street Bridge. We'll be all set.
1: 3 should have that.

0: 对。
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0: 说好好说。
1: 是 OK。
0: Any other call from the 4440?
1: Background, stating that the roommate was also home. They attempted to cancel the call, but he was advised we were going to speak to him.
2: Gail is here.
1: Great.
3: The disabled vehicle plate number is going to be 6 Whiskey Victor Charlie 57.
1: You're saying that up.

0: Yes, sir, you're over to 59 New Vista Lane for a harassment call. And the caller reporting his daughter is being harassed by a male in the neighborhood, and it's been ongoing. He says he has it on video, but doesn't know anything about the male, his name, or age. The male's no longer in the area either.
1: I got it.

0: somewhere in the Lake Ave North area. He followed him for a little bit because the truck didn't pull over. He ended up pulling over in the parking lot here. He was waiting in a red Honda CR-V. Couldn't provide the exact address or the name of the tow company.
1: Okay, where is he?
0: He's at 1121 Grafton Street.

0: 5, when is this coming?
1: Came in at 19:29. Looks like he did call back about 20 minutes ago, 20, 30 minutes ago. I was advised on the wait.
0: Okay, thank you.

0: November 3rd. Go ahead. Put myself in number 14, out at 14 Oreo, Grand Wagon. Hey, is your wagon on too?
1: Call it Warner, sir. Thank you.
0: Priest, we're wagon on too. Can we get you over to 14 Oreo Street for a Warner arrest?
2: 14 Oreo, I have it.

0: ほら、目。
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0: そこに。
1: はい。Use the ball field at on Arrowhead Street. They've been advised they're leaving the park and the courts. I think it's like 151 Arrowhead or 152. Let me see if I have it.

0: 25 Queen Street, disorderly, in the main entrance. Employee says that there's a white female attempting to attack staff. Security's holding her back. White female, 5'9", blue jeans, blonde hair.
1: Got it.
0: 15.
2: We got it.
3: Can you can have me as well.
0: Freeze.

0: No, I agree.
1: Sorry.
2: You said over to 2 Horn Street with fire and EMS, and a 30-year-old female stopped the caller outside asking her to get an ambulance for chest pain. She's not responding now, unknown breathing.
1: Okay.
2: 5, just listen.
1: Oh, yeah.

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1: All right, have a good night.
0: You as well.

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0: Unknown medical, he is also over here, medical 5, Shore Memorial.
1: Appreciate that.

0: 13.
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0: Section of Main, Hammond, and May are all completely off.
1: If you could just split streets up. Three of you will do. And they were notified a couple minutes ago.
0: Thank you.

0: Lincoln, Omega Street. I checked on a male at the Carnegie Police or EMS. I'll be standing right in front of Kane's just in case I get another call. Thank you.
1: Received as that.

0: Go ahead.
1: Let's start over to 74 Country Club Boulevard. It's going to be an outside apartment, 229 for disorderly. We have a third-party caller. Says her aunt called her about 5 minutes ago. So there was a male outside of her door. Appears to be sleeping on the ground. Looks like removed.
0: All right.
1: Three of us.
2: Coming out.
1: Did you have that?

0: Units responding to 74 Country Club Boulevard can back off. They're calling back. The mail is left.
1: Where are we at?

you start the Area 7 upon the street for Chuck? We had a caller who's now at home in Auburn reporting she thought she drove by an MBA here by the Amazon Fulfillment Center in the Greendale Mall. She had no other info. I got

0: Hospital 21. 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
1: One, we're all set. We checked the area. If no other calls on this, you're clear. Help. Have a good night.
2: Receive you as well. Receive two. 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
1: I got that.
0: Order assist.
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0: 86 East Central Street, apartment 3, 5th Res. Call is reporting a child's father, Jeffrey Powell. Sent her a text saying he was coming over to start his with the home. I saw him walking in that direction. She wants to speak with you. Call, his name is Shireen.
1: Well, I have that too, Zuby.
0: Freeze.
2: Nine, being car 14, whiskey 220, golf 262. Shows at our guard. Good morning.
0: Freeze to you for morning.

0: Go ahead.
1: We have a call for 86 Central.
0: That's affirmative. I got 4 and 2 on the way there right now.
1: I am over by Papa's restaurant with the caller. She's in the mailing question on her house right now.
0: Greasy, that's Pampa's restaurant.
1: Yeah, he's drinking.
0: Got it. Oscar 4, you have that?
2: Four, I have that.

0: Gonna wait in my location, and as soon as you see the cruises, she'll drive over to them.
1: Reese.
2: Can you stand by with our mail? I go speak with the caller.
1: I got that.
3: Special duty 2 in car 35, Michael 222, good morning.
4: Receiving one. Oscar 11.
5: Switch over to the air 2 Norwood Street for now and hang up. It's just pinging in the air as an open line, couldn't hear anything. It's no answer on callback. Numbers on a match card, did an address history. Last time we were there was in June for a threat, so none of the numbers match.
4: Six,

0: Sorry, what do you have? I guess back that way.
1: Just 11 on our hang up to Norwood Street.
2: 16, I can end that way.
1: Great, sir.

0: truck. Well, at that apartment, we're not seeing the caller. Do you mind giving her a call? I'm sorry, you're at 86 East Central? Yes, we are.
1: I thought the female was supposed to be at Pompa's restaurant with Charlie 76.
0: Yes, we spoke with him, and he said the female took off and headed back to town.
1: Okay, I have that. Yeah.
2: Environmental Red Toyota Camry.
1: Got it. I'll give Shereen a call.
0: Did you confirm apartment 3?
1: Apartment 6? Apartment 3, I'm sorry.
0: How's that?

0: 11.
1: Good.
0: The building is in darkness, all quiet here. You have a callback number?

0: Union Station.
1: Go ahead.
0: Good evening, ma'am. Can you please punch a number check of the Union Station garage? My numbers are November 3 and November 14. Thank you.
1: Where is he getting in?

0: spor.
1: Ouais.
0: Spoke with the caller. He was advised. Been cleared up. You could let.
1: Receive.

0: Go ahead.
1: No answer on first and second floor. So quiet here. The whole building is in darkness. Clear out, cool.
0: Appreciate it.

0: tardes.
1: Right.
0: 185 Madison, disorderly. Unhoused individuals, panhandling, wants to move to one.
1: I got it. I'll be all set.
0: Please.

0: get a call for a phone, was either one, 2 Street. Owner of Bluff and King got a mail flagging down for a stolen motor vehicle.
1: Yeah, we have a call in the air at King at Main for a white Toyota Corolla, or white Toyota Camry, no plate, no direction of travel.
0: Alright, you're gonna put me out with him.
1: Where is
0: King at Bluff.

0: prediction. Search area 400 Park Ave for the accident injury. Two car MVA. Multiple calls on it.
1: Travis.
2: Do we know if there's any way to the Camry involved?

0: 11, the call takers were unable to ask that question before the callers hung up. Said it is a light colored car, though, because it's telecom.
1: Uh,

0: Receive. Just so you know, Streets was already notified about the traffic light, though.
1: We met the mail outside, we spoke with him, he was also advised. Can clear it up. Go for it, be a problem.
0: Reese.

0: 2020 vehicle one would be a Honda HR-V Mass Reg 2 Foxtrot Echo Alpha 2A 2 Foxtrot Echo Alpha 2A.
1: Them, tried to intervene. The male threatened to pull out a gun on him. Probably never saw a gun. States the female then took off towards the library. Suspect, black male, yellow shirt with dark colored shorts.
2: What is that?

0: Good.
1: The second vehicle is going to be a Honda HRV to Lulu Hotel Kilo 83.
0: One toe or two toes?
1: Anyway.
0: The HRV is going to need a toe. Appreciate it.

0: Good.
1: Haven't been able to locate the registration for that camera yet, but she just came back and took off Chandler towards Bellevue.
0: Where's
1: she? I lost sight somewhere on Austin Street. It's going to be away Toyota Camry. Talk about at least by one female operator. Go ahead, Highway Street.
0: Receive, I have that last name of the area of Austin Street.

0: for the caller. His S number is 0481245 60. Can you check so you can locate a wreck, please? I'm going to check the area for the camera.
1: Appreciate it. Can you just give me the number one more time?
0: Sierra 481245 60.

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1: That mass res is going to be 4 Michael Delta Michael 41 4 MDM 41 2026 Toyota Camry color white. Hasn't hit any of the plate readers yet.
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0: 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I'll call him back for the other one.

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1: 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They said they didn't see anything or anyone matching that description. We'll be clearing out of here,
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1: Yeah, most likely. I'll give him a call to confirm.
0: Thank you. I have State asking if he wants to transport a female over there.
1: Greasy, give me 1 second.

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1: Good.
0: The phone number, if you could call and have the female party here pick him up at 205 Chandler Street. Phone number is 508-826-3029.
1: Receive.

0: 7. 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Yeah, that's gonna be all set. He said even if she is on a ban list, he'll let her stay for tonight.
1: I don't know. Thank you.
0: You're welcome.

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0: Confirm 510. Can you put on hold for that vehicle, please? Can you report? And then just show me on park.
1: Receive. Yeah, I'm just gonna wait for the lake cars to call out. I'll put that bull out. And the mother is on the way to go pick him up.
0: That male was advised to stay there. Wait. Thank you.
1: Receive.

0: was looking for Kyle 61.
1: Last was, but it's out of service. He's on his way back.

0: 15 last was looking for 61. It's out of service. He's on his way back up.
1: Okay, I never gave him 51. Or 61, rather.
2: Yeah, disregard. It's my mistake.
0: Gracie.

0: should we leave on?
1: Go ahead.
0: Would you mind punching me a set of numbers for 20 Temple Street, all clear?
1: Crazy.

0: Can I search over for a domestic, 27 West Street, apartment number 9. We have Miriam calling, says her boyfriend Ibrahim locked her in the bathroom. And she's been locked in there for an hour. He's standing in the bathroom with her. And he won't let her up.
1: How is that? Can you do answer?
0: Very soon. Available car to assist.
2: 18, I'll be in car 26, Alpha 251. Good morning. You can show me heading that way.
0: Very soon.

0: 15.
1: Good.
0: 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I'll be getting out of here. I'll have to watch street.
1: Appreciate it. There's no history there.
2: No.

0: 45 Romeo 221, riding double. 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
1: Received, good morning.
0: Son, can you put me down for a check at 90 Hardin Street? All clear.
1: Received.

0: Oscar 4.
1: Okay.
0: 23 Cross Street, apartment 2, for a probation warrant. Probation just faxed us over a warrant in hand for Christopher Sarasin, 5272. Underlying offense is OUI. Second offense, he failed to take his breath test tonight.
1: Four out of the two's with me. We've been there multiple times. The apartment is in complete darkness, and no one opens the door.
0: Freeze.
2: Freeze, you can ask that as well.
0: Freeze. Go ahead.
1: Are we able to check with the probation officer if they have a different address for him? Because he's been there about three times in the past couple of days.

0: appreciate that. Thank you.
1: It actually might just be a situation where he shuts his lights off because he knows or something, because he made a report on the 14th for larceny under.

0: 19-16. I got the caller out here.
1: I got that.
2: Removing some disorderlies from 185 Madison, all clear.
3: Great. Freeway, yeah.

0: about that one more.
1: Receive, good morning.
0: Go ahead.
2: Thank you for all the things you like.
0: Receive. You too. Good morning. Appreciate your work.

10 Charlie Sidecar, stand by for the following stolen motor vehicle, Bolo. Be on the lookout for a white Toyota Camry 2026, Mass Stretch 4, Mike, Delta Mike 41, 4MDM 41. Stolen from the area of King at Main Street, drove by Oscar 11 when he was taking the report at a high rate of speed, last seen in the area of Chandler at Austin Street.

0: N71, Mike199, good morning. That's going to be a roster change. Can you just show me out at the station? I'll let you know when I clear.
1: Receive, good morning.

0: 3-1. I just want to check out an alarm over at 101. We have that on the way. 3-1,
1: car, you want Fox 91, good morning. That's mine. You can back up.
0: 3-Steve, good morning. 2, you can back up. 3, I have that, thank you.

disappointing. But everything appears to be locked. I should carry, put it or false. Hopefully.

0: 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Go ahead. 111 Elm Street with a stolen motor vehicle.
1: Receive Oscar 11. 19's out with that car, 111 Elm Street.
0: On my way.
1: 18, are you close by? Or 17 or 16?
2: Oh, yeah, around the corner.
3: 9 Street, advised vehicles unoccupied.
1: Appreciate
0: it. Love it.

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1: I don't know where.

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0: you guys just go check out that motor vehicle obstructing at 80 Reed Street. We had a caller reporting that there was Mass Reg 7 Delta Victor Papa 99 was blocking his driveway. That was like an hour ago. I called him back. He's not answering the phone.
1: Private.

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0: The power of the mom. 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We're going to drive out King Street to look for that male.
1: Where is he, though?

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1: 759 West Boyson Street, from motor vehicle fire. Across from Advanced Auto Parts. There's no one fire. Driver's out of the car.
2: Okay. We were on the way.
3: The way.
1: Where is he?
2: Can you push me up a set of numbers for Green Hill Park? We're moving to

0: 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Clear it up. Goodbye.
1: Receive.
2: One pulling up a fire. Car's fully engulfed.
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0: Give Mass Veteran Plate 2 Alpha 4 8.
1: Proceed.
0: And we have West Boston Street shut down either side.
1: Proceed.

0: One, I'll be out with that operator at the McDonald's. Can I just get an EA, please? The male's got a laceration over there.
1: Where is he?
2: Here, one, I'm on arrival.
1: Where is he?

0: 方。184 Providence Street for a commercial alarm. It's going to be at Dennis Swimming Pool Gate Alarm.
1: We have it. Okay.
0: Perfect.

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1: Chrissy.
0: Any door motion or what was the call?
1: The alarm.
2: Chrissy. Can you tell the EA they can come through? They'll come through over by McDonald's.
1: Perfect.

0: Yeah, just tell them they can come through. Just come meet the guy at McDonald's.
1: Where is he?
2: Report. Go find him.
3: Appreciate it.

0: So you just started the wait just in case.
1: I got that. Show me another time.
2: Rizzy.

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1: Go ahead.
0: Can you start the area tow here, please?
1: Receive.
0: The Ford Ranger pickup truck.
1: Receive. Going to be Boulevard.

0: Officer.
1: Where are you going?
0: Whoever wants to know if the tires are on it.
1: Yeah, all the tires are intact. The fire damage from the engine compartment.
0: Right.
2: It is Rescue Puppy to Flatbird because the fire department took the hood off.
0: Where is he? Where is he?
3: Appreciate it.

0: ahead.
1: 5203 Halcyon Drive for check on welfare. Kathy Collins states that her son, Paul Knox, lives here on the second floor. And ZK states that there's an unknown male that goes by O in the house, and the male is suspected of murder. She just wants to make sure her son is safe.
0: I got that. Special 3103.
1: Receive.

0: presidential.
1: Good.
0: Check out Christopher.
1: Appreciate it.

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1: Appreciate it.

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1: Appreciate it.

0: 그,
1: I'm still with my mom.
0: No, but we can be.
1: Is she positive he's in there? We're knocking on the door, no answer. The apartment's in complete silence.
0: Alright, well, you know.

0: 3-2. The monk did say that he's probably DK.
1: I got that. What's he not him? 0-1. What were the comments again?
2: Mother was calling for her son, saying that the male was DK, and that there was another male there by the name of O that's suspected of murder.
1: Alright, an old 2-5 statement or something like that, right?
2: Negative.

0: 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Vernon Patterson is going to be on a gray Altima Nissan, Mass Reg 6 Alpha Golf Delta 51.
1: Proceed.

0: 32. They're saying that they just dropped him off here about 20 minutes ago, so he should be here.
1: I know that. Guys, they're not saying they're doing anything, right? They're just DK in the apartment?
2: All right, Sergeant.

0: one. Get that fire out. Boulevard's got the vehicle. That male went to UMass on a lake. I'll be doing a report and clear it out.
1: Perfect.

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0: half of 7.
1: Right.
0: 1:15, Haywood Street for a suicide attempt. Call to see that a male tried to hang himself from a tree, still hanging, having difficulty breathing, then disconnected.
1: Alright, I got it.
0: Time to assist. Ten, we have it.
1: Nah, we're going 5 miles over.
0: Received.

0: I mean, like, most of the time, got no answer. Mom was advised to be fair enough.
1: Where is he?
2: You didn't start any

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0: 啊。
1: All right, we'll be primary on this. It's going to be a section 12 and follow up. My father will be arriving in UMass with the mail.
2: Receive.
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1: What's house?
0: Percy.
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0: Percy.

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1: What?
0: B30A, please.
1: Receive with the chief of complaint.
0: Maybe swollen legs.
1: Receive.

0: Park Ave and Downingtree with Master 6 Tango Charlie Hotel 53. I'll let you know.
1: Seven.
2: What? I'm sure you're aware, but 9's gonna take that call. I'll be cool.
1: Where is he?

0: Right. Not sure if you're aware, or if anyone told you earlier, the traffic lights at the intersection of Park Ave and May are not working. I think they're flashing yellow.
1: Yeah, they're aware. That's where the car accident was earlier. Streets north of.
0: Thank you.

0: tentative action.
1: Right, then.
0: EA has that mail. Going to Lake Park. Doing a report. Code 5.

0: 3.
1: Go ahead.
0: Check the greenhouse hard. Alarm vehicle, move the line. Clear.
1: Proceed.

0: 那
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0: Marin Hospital, report.
1: Receipt.

0: 631, can you put me out with one at the common?
1: Yeah. Where's Indiana 1?
2: Five, I'm on the way.
1: Where is he?
0: I'm out with a Joe LaRoche. He's saying he can't walk.
3: Are you scared?
1: Where is he?
4: Three. You can show us that.
1: Receive.

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1: Right.
0: You can clear out that mail is being transported to St. V's.
1: Where is Vee's?

0: 14, go ahead.
1: Maybe the call is requested for a tow. It's on private property.
0: Thank you.

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Sounds web you altered. Didn't answer any of the questions. Ten to assist. 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
0: Check a window closet. It's all set. Clear out. Thank you.
1: Perfect.

0: Okay.
1: Wait, can you go ahead?
2: It was unknown medical. I'll be doing a report. You went up to the B and early has that. I'll be doing a report.
1: Received.

0: Number 7, Oakland Street, just put it a check on the welfare. We have an Emily calling, says that her 39-year-old brother Keith is very drunk right now, says he cuts himself, and he's making Q5 statements. What's 14, can I keep you with him?
1: 14, Adam.

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1: 6, go ahead.
0: 14 Addison Street for a check on the welfare. Denise Collins states that her neighbor from 16 Addison threatened to shoot her with a gun. Did not see a gun, but female wasn't making much sense.

0: Richard.
1: I'm wearing the basement.
0: I have that.

0: November 3.
1: Go ahead.
0: Good morning. Can you please send up numbers to check out the union station for I just all set? Thank you.
1: Receive. Good morning.

0: Oscar 19. If I can start you to 149 Institute Road, got a residential alarm. Looks like it's the Carter residence. They're getting a Zone 5 kitchen and door window activation. No responders.
1: I have it.
0: Ask if Tony can have this.
2: Oh, yeah.

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Just did a check on Green Island Oyster, all set. Goodbye. Proceed.

0: Yes, sir.
1: Alright. No P5 standings remain. 10 minutes, they're gonna be going up to UMass and Gav, just for a mental eval. I'll be doing a couple laps. Record 5.
2: Receive.

0: Pass for 14.
1: 14.
0: 148 Level Street, apartment 1L, that's 1 Lima. It's coded an assault, could actually be a check on the welfare. Started as two roommates physically fighting, then they both called back trying to cancel the call. One of them is Daniel LaPointe, the other one is a Taylor Cotter. Last call says that Daniel's asking Taylor to be removed from the home, and then Daniel called back saying that they're spreading aluminum foil all over the house. They sound altered.
1: Chief. Chief, I'm going to be clear for my guard. Go ahead over there.
0: Receive 13, thank you.

0: 19.
1: 19, go ahead.
0: I'm here at the house. The owner is an elderly woman. She doesn't know how to turn off the alarm. Can you give the alarm company a call? Let them know it's us.

0: Go ahead.
1: We just got off with the alarm company. They did give us a phone number that we could dial for assistance. If you guys need that, just let me know.
0: Yeah, go ahead. I'll take it.
1: 800, so it's 800-238-2727. Again, that's 800-238-2727. Should be option number 2.
0: Got it, thank you.

0: hit the caller on the line again.
1: Where is he? 14, stand by.

0: 14, I have that male on the line trying to get him to go to the door for you guys. He's refusing, started whispering, says that the other party's right outside of the door and he doesn't feel safe. I try to tell him to see if the other person can go to the door for you guys, and he just hung up on me.
1: For the other person, and can we confirm if he lives here?
0: Comment, the second party is called Taylor Cotter. I don't have a phone number for him here. Stand by, I'll look at the history and look at the MasterCard, see if he lives there.

0: 13, there's nothing in MasterCard. Sorry, there's nothing in the history that confirms whether he lives there or not. MasterCard does show one Taylor Cotter out of a different address. I'm not sure if it's the same person.
1: 13, yeah, I'm with that one right now.
0: Where is he?

0: 出来。
1: 442 Southwest cut off for commercial alarm. It's going to be a valid MAX sales and service overhead door motion.
2: All right.
1: Consensus.
3: I'm with

0: Okay. 61 Greencourt Street for a residential alarm. It's going to be the Stephen Martin residence. Garage door motion.
1: Same.
0: 6 SS.

0: Tony.
1: Tony. For 100, Gold Star Boulevard, for the commercial alarm. Hard Toyota. We got a burglar alarm at the overhead parts store. Alarm company said some zones were being deactivated, but not the one that, there's one that's still blinking.

0: 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Go ahead.
1: On arrival.
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0: 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It's all set. Thank you very much.
1: Receipt.

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1: Christmas.

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0: 50 Portland Street, meet with fire and EMS. All reporting is with a male laid out. Saw him take a deep breath, but he's not awake.
1: What happened?
0: Three to assist.

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1: 13.
0: Oscar 14.
1: 14.
0: 16.
2: 16.
0: Oscar 17.
1: 17.
0: Oscar 18.
3: 18.
0: Oscar 19.
1: 19.
0: Oscar 20.
4: 20.
0: All available cars are loud and clear. Stay safe. Have a good morning.

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He did let her in once she called police, but she believes he took her car keys. 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

0: Oscar 7. 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When he returned home yesterday, no one answered the door. He's unable to get a hold of her. Thinks she might have a drug problem. He's worried. And he can't get in.
1: I believe he's an early car. Could you get that to a different car?
0: Received. Seven, disregard.
2: Thank you, Sergeant. AC-1.
0: Where is he, good morning?
1: Hey.

0: Three God.
1: Sure, I'm going to head you a one over to that Branch Street call, please.
0: Yeah,
1: thank you. Copy. Not for you guys, got it. I'm just making sure one guy that's with it.
0: We're that one. We should be all set.
1: Sorry, Chief. I got it. Thank you. One. Disregard.
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1: Gracie.

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0: 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Can you give him a call back?
1: Proceed.

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0: 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He was asking for an officer to give him a call.
1: Now we have that. We're speaking with Erica right now.

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0: Morning, man. Before I head to Temple Street, could you just put me out at Worcester Marketplace? I think it's like 130 Green. I got to remove a couple of trespassers that can't help here, and I'll be all set.
1: Proceed.

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1: You're putting a cat in a box, five individuals, homeless, three men, two women, they look, we're all headed down to be counted.
0: Proceed.

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0: Thank you.
2: What's the call on green? I'm at Temple. I can take care of it.
1: Mail laid out in front of the English Darts and Billards Bar on No Breathing.
2: All right, I'll go take care of that. He's probably one of my customers.
1: Let's see if you get that.
0: Sean, I'm pulling up right now. I can let you know.

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We can get our emergency vehicles through. It's already posted.

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0: Thank you, I appreciate it.

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1: Good morning, I'll be your east side, B12.
2: Good morning.

754 to F1. I have a road closure, Grove Street between Highland and Institute. There's a trench across the road. They're putting Jersey barriers up, so there'll be no emergency traffic access. We have all the signs before set up.

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0: reported larceny from a vehicle, 160 Highland Street. Going to speak with Mr. Mohammed. He's outside with his vehicle, says it was broken into overnight and stuff was taken. Going to be looking for a silver Toyota Camry.
1: Hi, this is

0: 14. Charlie 261, operating Delta Juliet 250 in car 74. Good morning.
1: Good morning. I'll start the two of you to Walgreens 320 Park Ave for disorderly. They said to the left of the door if you're facing it. There's a male sleeping. He wakes up when they tell him to leave, but then he goes back to sleep. He's a known shoplifter for them. He has not come in the store, though.
0: I have it.

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1: Alright.
0: Might as well send you somewhere else. 20.
1: 20.
0: I'm going to back you off of the larceny for commercial alarm. 10 Institute Road, Hewitt 16. Can start there, please. It's a Sullivan, Garrity, Donnelly Insurance. We had main entry door with multiple alarms being tripped. No responder.
1: Please know that. 20 has it.

0: two males, one laid out, coughing but appears to be in distress. The other one's hunched over but sitting up and swaying.
1: Not in the area, but I'll head down.
0: Proceed.
2: David, hang tight. I'm sure it's one of the people I deal with. I will run down there. I'll provide them services, and I'll speak to staff momentarily.
0: Ricky.
1: Hey, Sean, just let me know I'm on the way.

0: 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Oscar 2. 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Male banging on a car, has the door open. Could be a brown SUV, they can't see the plate. Caller said it's not his car. To assist.
1: Well, I got it.

0: Yes, ma'am.
1: Fire just backed off EMS. Are you all set?
0: Yeah, I was just checking the same areas as they were. I'm going to clear and I'm going to head back to Temple Street.
1: Proceed. Downtown 4.
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0: Alright, I'll be out with 3. 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
1: 20, go ahead.
2: Yeah, Mass Reg 6, Mike Lima Delta 63, 6MLD 63. The incident happened in the intersection of Highland and Fruit Street, but the car is parked on the Fruit Street side.
1: Sorry, do you need me to change the address?
2: Yes, please.

0: employees of 94 C's under the stairs in the lower employee parking lot, described as a white male wearing shorts and a white tank top. 20 to assist.
1: 20 out of

0: 1901, when she was Gabriella, states that her friend Benjamin came to her apartment and assaulted her, threatened her with a knife, and is accusing her of stealing from him. He did leave unknown direction to travel, but told her he was going to come back and kill her. 20 to assist.
1: 20 out of it.
2: Well, can I worry about what you came back, maybe you don't need me.

0: Delta ready.
1: Delta 80.
0: Can you send me a tow to 126 Water Street? 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We've exhausted ourselves trying to find the owner of this car. It's going to be livery, Massachusetts livery plate, Echo 4175.
1: What type of vehicle is it?
0: Black Ford Echo Sport.
1: Who authorized the tow?
0: Okay, I get the authorization then, please. Actually, I'll go over to one. Thank you. Delta 80. Can we get authorization to tow a motor vehicle? Construction zone posted. We've exhausted ourselves trying to find the owner of this car. It's going to be a black Ford Echo Sport livery, Echo 4175.
2: Still want to pop that, something. West side first.

0: French.
1: What?
0: There's a two motor vehicle accident at 30 Glaney Street by the Shirley Williams and the Bay State Physical Therapy.
1: Okay.
0: 30 Glaney Street.

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1: Got another one for you.
2: Go.
1: 19 Tacoma Street, Edward Kennedy Health Center. Came in as a panic alarm. Now staff Linda is calling state one of their employees, Isabel Perotto, was taken by her boyfriend with a handgun, left in a dark-colored car. Staff was told by a patient who witnessed it, trying to get more information. Did not see the gun. He was wearing a black mask, all black clothes. Four to assist.
0: Four to with him.
1: Proceed.
3: No, I'm going to start that way, too.
1: Proceed.
4: I go from my head over there. What's the address again?
1: 19 Tacoma Street.
4: What time is that call again?
3: And you said we don't know which way the vehicle went?
1: Vehicle left up Tacoma into the valley.
3: I have it.
4: Yeah, what? Have that call again.
1: Yep, it's 19 Tacoma Street. Staff Linda stating one of their employees, Isabel Carotto, was taken by her boyfriend with a handgun. They left in a dark-colored car. Staff was told by a patient who witnessed it. He's wearing a black mask, all black clothes, left up Tacoma into the valley. Came in as a panic alarm. Gun was not seen.
4: If you can get a phone number for her, we can just start paying it right away.
1: Proceed.

0: 16, you're trying to call, nothing's coming over.
1: What department was it?
0: Here, and I think you're going.
2: Okay.

0: We're going to call for a check on the welfare at 118 Quinnipiacket right now, outside the house on the corner of Quinnipiacket and Oneida. Male pushed the female to a black car. They were going back and forth. White female, white male, maybe a black crossover. Two Papa Charlie, Michael, 47. South Quinnipiacket towards East Mountain.
1: Perfect. Go over there. We're both on our cruise responding to the call right now. Please and thank you.
0: All right. You believe that's related, though, is possible? Nine Echo 12.
2: All right, over there.
0: Where is she?
2: I got it. Can I have
0: that for you
2: one more time?
0: Two Papa Charlie Michael 47. Quinnipiacket towards East Mountain.

0: there's no answer on callback. Paul Thicker's looking more into it. She said she was mapping it at 640, even though she gave the number of 600 main. So we're still working on it.
1: One, but it's the leasing office. So just let me know what you find.
0: Will do.
1: Thank you.
0: Oscar 20. Are you out at Main Street as well?
2: Is there someone on Main Street? Do you have something?
0: An accident with possible injury came in on your roof.
1: In it over there.
0: It's going to be 3030 Lenny Street.
3: For an update, I'm getting the alleged boyfriend's name. I have publicly trying to read some cameras in the parking lot, and I'll let you know in a second.

0: or update description, the vehicle could be dark blue or could be black. The male, modifying color ringtone. Tall male, wearing all black, most likely especially, did not see a firearm or emotion like he had one through his clothing. Unknown DOT.
1: Proceed.

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1: Go ahead.
0: Her address is 14 Vermont Ave, like the state and the city. We have a car. Go over there and check in with mom or a family member. Maybe they have Find My Friends or something.
1: Proceed.

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0: 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I guess the suspect cut her with a knife.
1: First, are they going to meet you in the lobby or in the apartment?
0: The apartment, please.
1: First, sir.
2: Please.

0: 56, I'm in 56, Mike 095, good morning. Good morning.
1: Hey, 81 Charlie, so what's this one?
2: Lima 262, Victor 210, we're double 162, good morning.
0: Good morning.
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0: you were trying to get a phone number. Delta 6 gave us a possible one for her. 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
1: Not enough now. I'm going to have a phone with Delta 6.
2: Marquez is 978-476-94.
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2: Last zero.
0: So you cut out.
2: Oh, and we have no reception down here.
0: Okay.

0: Good morning.
1: Last verification. Black Jeep SUV style. It's involved in the possible kidnapping of a person with a gun from the east side. Again, you're looking for Mass. Registration 2, Papa Charlie Mike 47, black Jeep SUV. Involved with a person with a gun and a possible kidnapping from the east side.

0: traffic for? Hey, that car you were looking for, that 2000 PCM 47, was it like a Black Cherokee?
1: Affirmative 2, Papa Charlie Mike 47.
0: It just went down Tacoma towards Boylston. It's at the stop sign now, I believe. Just saw a male driver, all black, saw a female on the passenger side.
1: Oscar 3. Chief.
0: Boylston, correct?
1: Down Tacoma towards Boylston.
2: Oscar 20.
1: Proceed.
3: Sierra 1, I'll be down in the valley. What's that plate number again?
1: 2 Papa Mike 47.
4: Six, I'm coming up Lincoln from the station. What kind of vehicle was it?
1: Truck. Or said Jeep Cherokee. I'm Tacoma towards Wilson.

0: 6. I'm going to be behind it under the bridge. Lincoln and Burnboat. I don't know who just asked me, but if they want to flip back around.
1: Proceed, Lincoln out of the Burnboat. Proceed, Lincoln out of Burnboat.
0: 6, I'm behind it, going up. 6 and aft. Send me another car. It just hit a vehicle I was not pursuing. It hit before I even got there.
2: Across the vehicle, remember there's a possible fire. Yeah, hi, this low vehicle stop. Do not approach the vehicle.
0: Clear, clear the area. He's trying to flee the scene.

0: When you said you're with her for, you with her? One.
1: So I'm with her in 10 seconds.
0: Where is she?
2: Four, are we with the vehicle clear here?
1: Yeah, well,
3: I'm on Lincoln. Give me an exact location.
1: Sarge, we have the car at gunpoint. Dixon at Lincoln.

0: 18.
1: On 18.
0: I am for a suspicious person in the area of 1 Woodman Street, anonymous caller. They are people walking around the area. They have a tube beating it up, putting it in their arms. One is described as a Hispanic male, medium dreads, wearing all black with a backwards baseball cap, and a Hispanic female with a lot of curly hair.
1: May I have it?
0: 19 to assist.
2: May I have it?

0: Cali 1, this is the other one.
1: Yeah, but...
0: Are you able to give me an update?
1: The suspect we have in custody, and we're speaking to the victim. Just clear the car.
0: Great job, thank you.
2: Thank you.
3: So,
2: go ahead.
3: Do we have a possible head injury on both?
2: Greasy.
3: Fine.

0: 18, I'm in the area.
1: Shoot, 18.
2: 17, I'm here. Can I call us that phone, please?
1: No answer at the door.

Okay, well, you just got a couple toes, please. One's going to be Toyota 6 Charlie Echo with the 6.9. It will be a Jeep Cherokee Black 2 Pop with Charlie Mike 4.7. This one might need a flatbed.

0: 妙中。Quas is a six-jaw raccoon on the ground. Mm-hmm. That'll be all set.
1: Okay.

0: Evening.
1: Good evening.
0: Alright, there's no one in the air. You can clear out with us.
1: Proceed.
2: Alright, things in Hong Kong. This is Will. Do we have an additional I number for a traffic accident here? You can use. I'm taking that. And I'll take an number whenever you have it.
3: Nice, you go ahead.
1: In the area of 77 Grove Street for a disabled motor vehicle. It should be a gray and black Subaru Crosstrek. Says he's disabled on the main road in an unsafe place. We did contact AAA.
3: I have a

0: 17, I number.
1: Correct.
0: If we have her.
1: So disregard Vermont Ave?
0: Correct.
1: All right, and the ping didn't work, just as an update. The other thing is we put an update in the CAD comments for the original call. Kofi, who is not on scene, has camera footage that he can send one of you if you call him and tell him where to send it to.
0: Oh, I think the number. I have that Kofi.
2: 14.
3: Alright, you can trust clear from 600 Main Street. We're gonna be heading over to 50 Franklin Street, apartment 322, to attempt to make contact with Benjamin. We do have PC for assault and battery with a dangerous weapon and strangulation. Can you read my text to Sergeant, please?
1: Pull off your I number for the accident. 796-30. Call. Kofi, who is not on scene, has

0: Nova West Side official line.
1: Right.
2: Sergeant, I'm looking for permission to have EOP assist us at 50 Franklin Street. PC for someone by with an injured weapon, strangulation. Male is known to have firearm and also charges, previous charges for firearms.
1: Yeah, EOP available.
0: We received. We'll have EMS now.
3: EOP cut.
4: I heard them ask it not for EA. It's westbound near exit 18, male down, semi-conscious, I believe.
3: Oh, no, I thought someone was requesting for a UAV car.
5: Cal, Monica on Route 14 is requesting you if you want to switch to F2.
3: I'll switch over.
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3: I'm clearing over here and I'll head over there. I'll meet you over there.
2: Okay, thank you.
1: Yes. Special duty car available for that call on Franklin Street also.
0: Special duty 4. Seventeen report, Costa. 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
1: Special duty 4 is on. Ron Dixon, how do you need us?
0: Yep, they're going to want you over at 50 Franklin to assist NEOP, 50 Franklin.
5: She needs a little bit of help.
1: He will break away from Dixon now.
4: Perfect.

0: casualty report. Right? Eastside at Dixon Street. Can you show us en route to the Sys 14? Can you just give me the CAT comments, too? I don't know if we serve up.
1: They're going there to look for a suspect. Find assault where the victim was cut.
0: Appreciate it.

0: 12. Where do we have that? 14 Vermont Ave.
1: That's as a result of the east side. We're waiting to find out if we actually have to go there or not.
0: Appreciate it.

0: Yeah, I'm sure. Hi. You have an eye number?
1: Seven nine six three one.
0: I'll be bringing this right on to West Square.
2: I'll go telephone after drinking.

0: State holding the Western Apache.
1: What's your answer?
0: So you can have Worcester EMS stand down, fire checked out the person at 50 Water Street, he's all set. Medical refusal.
1: Racing.
2: Like that.
3: I gotta speak my vehicle then because they're not going to the same hospital.

0: 12, I'll take care of that accident. I saw him start it out. 14 is going to be set up for this. Thank you. I'll take 13 with me for traffic. With you.
1: What's on the heat?
0: Seventeen. Can you go by 102 Elm Street? I'm going to speak with Sonia. States that the landlord changed her locks on her apartment.

0: Would you mind adding me to that felony car stop in the northeast? And I'm also, I'm here at 50 Franklin as well with the West Side units giving them a hand.
1: Proceed.

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1: 19, go ahead.
0: Area 51 Institute for an accident. WPI police are out with the vehicle from Pasta for the main registration. It hit a pole. Car is unoccupied.
1: 19, go ahead.

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1: Hi.
0: Alright, we're going to have a hospital guard for the suspect. He's going to be going to UMass Lake Ave.
2: Route 1, Jonathan Rodriguez is in the ambulance now. They're heading up there. He'll be there until 9:30. Route 4 at 9:30 to 11:30. Then we have to use the west side. I'll get a hold of Sierra 4 and let him know. So Route 16 from 11:30 to 13:30. And Route 18 from 13:30 to 15:30.
1: 15.
2: Also, in the meantime, our victim, she'll be going to St. V's. We're just going to stand by with her for a few minutes. The DD wants to speak with her, so we're going to be standing by in Route 3. We'll be doing that until we get there.

0: 19. 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They're going to take that. It was a parked vehicle that rolled down the hill and lightly struck a pole. They contacted the student. He's coming in the car.
1: Proceed.
2: I'm going to head to the station to pick up some cuffs and shackles and bring them back to Officer Rodriguez here at UMass.
3: Proceed.

0: Delta 14.
1: What?
0: South and Delta 61 will be on this call. We'll be down at St. Pete's.
1: 15.

0: I know you're going to Webster Square, but just letting you know, you got a call at 39 Seymour Street. Holden.
1: All right, so is that clear? I'll get that one.
0: Proceed.

0: Can you send those units back inside the grid?
1: We're forking. What are you asking for?
0: Can you send those cars back into the grid? We're making contact with that now.
1: Units out on Franklin Street, can you head back in?

0: 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Set, you cammed up.
1: All set. This is Lenny. This is Franklin.
0: Wagon on wagon.
2: Go for it.
0: 50 Franklin Street.
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1: Go ahead.
0: Try to wagon the bridge.
1: I believe they already were notified on the east side. They can't decide which side of the radio they want to stay on.
0: All set.
2: 16 from the outer 50 transmit.
1: Catch 16.
3: 17.
1: 17, go.
3: Both parties came to an agreement. You can clear.
1: Receive, thank you.

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0: The I number for Main Street was 79615, 79615.
1: Time of arrest, please.
0: 901.

0: I'm not sure if we told you, but we are at St. V's with the victim right now. Just to have us out here.
1: Okay.
2: Yeah, Joel.
1: Go ahead.
2: What was the address?
1: 9 Seymour Street.
2: What was the call about?
1: Address is a baby skunk having problems. Call them my residence.
2: I received that.

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1: Go ahead.
0: Code 4 for a while on all these reports.
1: Proceed. Go ahead.
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1: Proceed.

0: Hey, one, just an update. We'll be in trauma room one.
1: Okay. Back to one, we're going to be there in about 30 seconds.
0: Have it.
2: Oscar 3M.
3: Please don't help us.
2: Yeah, Mags, when you're done with that crash report, can you just print me a copy so I can just add it to the full packet I have?
4: Absolutely, we'll do that right now. This is Mags. We're going to be leaving St. V's, the DB's also with us.
1: Proceed.
4: Thank you. Just going to go forward to the station on this real quick.
1: Proceed.

0: 14.
1: 14?
0: Alright, why can't have that mail? We'll take the report. You can show us clear. Thank you.
1: Received.

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1: Transmission exchange. 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
0: Receive, thank you.
2: Also, we need to know report.
0: Receive.

0: Charging one. Sierra one. You're aware we have two calls holding, one of which has been an hour. It's an out of progress DNA.
1: Okay, thank you. Nothing's pressing though, right?
0: Negative.

0: will be code 5.
1: Repeat. Oscar 5.
0: Five, go.
1: 26 Portland Street, apartment 227 for the out-of-progress DNE. Robert, this management, stating that, the tenant, Benjamin's calling in, stating he lost his keys yesterday, reported to the caller that he broke into his apartment during the night using his key, wants to make a report. There's a second roommate on scene named Clara, who's aware.

0: True. Can I have an I the original I number and everything's going to go into that one, the panic alarm?
1: 79617.
0: 79617.
1: 9617?
0: Yes. If I add a domestic ADW sex offense code to all that.
1: Good thing.

0: 6. 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Close eyes. 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
1: Two Chandler Street, license plate 5, Yankee Papa Kilo. Okay.
2: Hello, Hideaway. Where are you? 2-2 Chandler.

0: November 8th.
1: Go ahead.
0: Could you just generate a separate high number? I'll be cleaning Green Street and the Temple Street Bridge, and I'll let you know when I clear. Thank you.
1: Receive.
2: How are you?

0: 吗？快说。
1: 50072, it's me. I'm gonna be at 152 Chandler Street. Tricky's in the area, just watching me go.
0: You said 152?

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1: Did you clear the hospital yet?
0: I'm clear right now.
1: Alright, once you get in your car and start making your way towards 6 Wyman Street, any further disturbance. Caller states that there's females hanging out in the area of Wyman and Maine. I'd like them checked on. The caller will speak with you at the front door.
2: Where can we have it?

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1: Where can we have it?

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1: Wagon on 2, wagon.
0: That's a 2. Go for the wagon.
1: Can we get you to 152 Chandler Street for 1, please?
2: 152 Chandler. I'm out.

0: Good.
1: Just know that they will be in North Hallway 1.
0: You're cutting out. Can you go again?
1: We'll be in North Hallway 1.
0: Receive.

0: 116 McEwen Road for an assault. Going to be Black Thumb River Road at McEwen at the lights. Black male, multicolored shirt, and a white female in a tank top. Male was assaulting the female. Another male standing by with a beer appeared to be helping. No weapons.
1: Oh, yeah.
0: 10 to assist.
2: On way.
0: Perfect.

0: Yeah, Joel.
1: Go ahead.
0: Set the skunk close to 39, Seymour.
1: Because it was in front of that address.
0: Alright, I'll check the stuff that's showing right now.
1: Chrissy. West side has a call for you. When you're done.

0: Hey, it was a passerby.
1: Say it.
2: November 8, I'll be code 5. Thank you, ma'am.
0: Okay.

0: 听说。哎，你来了吗？
1: 79621
0: I said I'll be bringing this skunk to what's the square?
1: Can you tell you Westside has a call for you as well?
0: I'll jump over there right now and ask.
1: Pretty.
0: General Patrol, can you get you over to 86 Glendale Street?
2: Going to be for a raccoon on the porch that appears to be sick.
0: I see the ACO4 is going to get that one, and I'm going to be heading to what's the square with the skunk I got on the east side.

0: Good.
1: We are going to be leaving the station, but we are going to replace Officer Rodriguez at his guard at Lake Avenue.
0: Proceed.

0: 11, can you have the caller step out?
1: Alright, Sarge, I got two calls, checking the welfare and a different path, P&E, not in progress. Is there a route for the Northeast permission to send the other sector?

0: special duty four. We're just leaving the station. What do you have, Ron?
1: Duty four, if you can head over to the post office, 40 Central Street, on a check on the welfare. Speak with Michelle. She's the manager. Her employee, Joshua Campo, left agitated, making Q5 statements. Left in a 2014 white street pop-up, Romeo Charlie, 7-6, 15 minutes prior to the initial call. No direction of travel or anything. She'd just like to speak with someone.
0: Crazy that we have it.
1: Thank you.
0: Well, wagon has that. I'm going to be going to report it clear. I'll close that warrant.

Oscar 15-1-5. Put a check on the welfare in the area. Called. So he said at 9:30, she saw two little kids, a boy and a girl, walking on the sidewalk with an elderly grandmother type of woman. Requested they be checked on because she's certain that the little boy was on the TV of the registry yesterday as missing from Salisbury.

Oscar 6. Lake Ave North for the B&E commercial out of progress. It's going to be regatta sailing. Speak with Casey in regards to people freaking in last night, stole a boat and some of her items. She did recover the boat and some items, and she has it on camera.

0: 11.
1: You can do something about those things eventually. Get a call back on the way back over there. No problem.

0: Fine.
1: Alright, this call also is in relation to the ABW that happened here, where the gentleman was arrested. So, I will be adding to that to the report.
2: Proceed.

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1: On the way to guard.
0: Do you have anyone available in the sector?
1: What do you need?
0: Thank you. I'll give you a call.

I will.

0: especially for me, Claire from the post office. We check on that mail party's well-being. It's going to be 119 Southgate, apartment 1. It's 119 Southgate, apartment 1.
1: Greasy.
0: Especially for me, switching to F2.
1: Steve.

0: 太子。
1: In regards to a past bicycle accident that occurred at 500 Park Ave, can you go speak with the caller at 4 King Street? Can I speak with Jorge? He needs to do report. He was hit on his e-bike last night around 9 p.m.
0: Fifteen.
2: What direction did this caller report this female with the two kids were walking?
1: On Stafford from James.
2: You can show us in the area.
1: Proceed.

0: driving by Green Street. I talked to them. If he was doing any drugs or anything, they'll be moving along.
1: Thank you.

0: 10. Ben, if you could please, number 10 Winthrop Street, 10 Winthrop Street, suite number 219. It's the New England Dental Academy. Speak with Alicia here. She needs to report that a student sent her a threatening email.
1: Receive, we're on the way.

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1: Go ahead.
0: Good morning. I stopped in Oscar 6. I'm going to go to 126 Country Club, apartment 166.
1: Where is he?

We'll be on arrival at 119 Southgate, apartment 1. What do you got going on there?

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1: Great.
0: Go ahead.
2: Up around the area, we're unable to locate anybody matching that description. That's up.
0: Proceed.
1: Let me code 4 for a second.
0: Proceed.

0: 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I'm free at a TRC. Just let me know what number you use.
1: Just gonna use number 2.

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1: I've been on the porch, except ripped open trash bags, and no one's answering the door, no one...
0: Alright, can I talk you over to the area of 40 Millbrook Street? It's going to be the Maxim Healthcare. Look, there's a baby skunk in the flower bed. Doesn't seem to have a parent around.
1: Receive, I'm just dropping a skunk off at Webster Square, and I'll head right over there.
0: Receive. Special 34, be clear from 119 Southgate. Have you advised location of this party, Joshua Campos? He's from Whitensville PD. The address can be 11 4th Street in Whitensville.
2: Do you need me to call them?
0: Confirm, please. And then could you also do a bolo for Reject the Well-Being? It's going to be Mass PC 3 Papa Romeo Charlie 76 is 3 PRC 76, please. Just go check the well being.
2: RC.

0: change out cars for a check on the welfare of Volo. Car is being looked out for a 2014 white Honda Civic, Mazdaq 3 Papa Romeo Charlie 76. Is seen stopping to the welfare of a Joshua Campo, presumably operating the vehicle. Again, it's a 2014 white Honda Civic, Mazdaq 3 Papa Romeo Charlie 76. Is seen stopping check on the welfare of Joshua Campo, presumably operating the vehicle, make Q5 statements to a employer.
1: Delta 708.
0: Go ahead.
1: I just had a motorist report, an individual that probably needs his welfare checked on. Just bumped past the 600 block, maybe 700 block of Grafton Street, sitting in front of the Bank of America, on the sidewalk, passed out, his feet partially in the street.
0: But it was reported as breathing?
1: He didn't mention anything but the breathing, about the breathing, so.
0: Crazy.
2: Hey, I'll check it out. I'll let you know.
0: Thank you. I'll start an ambulance if you need one.
1: Thank you.
0: Thank you, sir.
3: 10.
0: Go ahead.
3: Honorable.

0: AI-26.
1: Morning, can you put myself in the CH-11 at 21 Ora Street? Real sir.
0: Proceed.
2: Crazy. Okay. Go ahead.
3: 7 November Victor 189.
2: All set?
3: All set.

0: 17. Go ahead. For disorderly. 17 for a disorderly. 101 Highland Street. Resident from apartment 2 calling. States on the side of the smoke shop. There's a homeless male sleeping there. He's been there for 2 days. Would like to move along. Alright. Car to assist 17.
1: 19, I'll go ahead.
0: Thank you. Animal control.
2: What?
0: Your eye number 79657. 79657.
2: I received that. I'll be clearing.

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1: Even the items.

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1: Thank you.
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0: Self 11 and 15.
4: 12,
0: is that why? Absolutely. Alright, thank you.
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0: Yep, Cedar Street's now open.
1: Proceed. Go ahead, 19.
2: Can you just create a set of numbers for Pound Property at Commercial and Foster? I would attempt to locate the owner. It's just an ID.
1: Through it.
2: I'll attempt to locate the owner after I go to Highland.

0: State Hold the Western Apache?
1: What's your answer?
0: Sir, if you would, have EMS respond 290 eastbound at exit 24 for an accident precautionary at the moment.
1: Proceed.

0: Special Report. Can we get the numbers for a property check at 185 Madison Street at Gulf Gas Station, please?
1: Do you need the numbers? I would smile.

0: 5. In 7. Yes, head over to 366 Shrewsbury Street, please. 366 Street, the Ready Med. For a disorderly person at the front, we have Gerard Trudeau, white male wearing a gray t-shirt. He's sitting at a desk by the register in the front, threatening people, saying he's going to drive his car through the building.
1: Seven again.
0: Thank you.
2: When you get back up, Seven, I'm actually clearing the hospital, but I'll head over there.
0: Seven, disregard, I'm 110 over with 5.
1: Seven, I have it, thank you.
3: Hey, nothing showing over here. You cleared out.
0: Thank you, sir.
1: Clear one, I'm on Caesar Street.
0: Thank you, sir.

0: 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Found property.
1: Yeah, please. The address comes up outside the city, so it's eligible. Perfect.

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1: Having a heart issues.
2: All right, so I have a lot of feedback on that radio. One more time.

0: crazy.
1: CIT Amber.
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1: Hey, Shona.
0: Hey, good morning.
2: CO1, you got that? This idea with EA over here?
0: Yes, I have that, sir, and I'm on the phone with them now.
2: Perfect.
0: You're welcome.

0: And Oscar 6. I know you got pulled off the call for play Gav for the passport. Oscar Viglione, you take care of that. You're all set.
1: I have a thank you.
0: You're welcome.

Oscar 15-1-5. 9 Stafford Street for a larceny over report. Speak to Jimmy in regards to a central air conditioner that was stolen from the property overnight. It's the former Cricket Wireless store next door to Lowe's.

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1: Go ahead.
0: Just put myself in downtown 4 at the library. Or PR checking off, please.

11. 963 Main Street, apartment number 6. 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Possibly has dementia. Oh, we have it.

0: Clyde 14. Can you show us clear? There'll be a report on file.
1: Gracie, can you head down the street, 424 Park Ave, for an accident? No injuries, just knee-up exchange right across the street from the fire station.

0: Oscar 16.
1: 16.
0: 48 Elm Street, Suite 3, the Worcester periodontist, 6-year-old patient, passed out, fell and hit her head and had a seizure. EMS is on the way.
2: Whatever. 18, I'm with him.
0: Crazy.

0: I'm
1: trying to figure out these eye numbers here. The incident in 19 Tacoma Street that ended up on Dixon Ave. We have 118 Quinnipiac Lane as well, with reports going in under that I number that looks like it's related to the 19 Tacoma Street. Can you tell me kind of what happened here?
0: I was not on the radio, and those dispatchers are not in the room right now, but as far as I know, officers were dispatched to both locations, and that the 118 Quinnipiac was closed, saying refer to the incident number for Tacoma Street. I don't know what officers would be putting reports under both, but 19 Tacoma Street is the address for the entire incident, and I still have that open.
1: Yeah, we got open for a few more minutes. I'm going to call up the CSU. It looks like they reported in the Quinnipiac.
0: Okay. Good.
1: Kamal's going to seek treatment elsewhere. He was advised he's no longer welcome on the premises, so you can clear it out. Code 5.
0: Thank you, sir.
2: So I'm getting here.
3: Very good.

0: 16-1 arrival.
1: Where is it?
2: Fort Whitman, we clear.
3: Where is it?

0: Good.
1: This room is alert and conscious. They think she probably hit her head, falling backwards.
0: Brace yourself.
1: I'll update you on this.

0: Is special duty form on?
1: Go ahead.
0: I just want to give you the information I got. Heard back from Whitensville, they were not able to make contact with Mr. Campo.
1: Receive, we have it. Thank you for trying.
0: You're welcome.

0: 10. And you head over to 211 Providence Street, please. 201 Providence Street with the ambulance. A third party caller called the home health care and AIDS. There's a Mary Drugan here, 88-year-old female. She's having some kind of mental disorientation. She is home by herself, and they're requesting she be checked by an ambulance. They're in the way, if you can start that way as well.
1: We have it, we're double all set.
0: Received.

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Excellent. With fire and EMS in front of 372 Park Ave for Melito.

0: 10, I checked the EMS dispatch, and you will probably not be needed for Providence Street because she sounds a little altered. Not really disoriented that they would be in danger. But they are requesting if you can instead start to number 2 Sherman Street. Sherman, older white female laid out in front of ABC Supply, unknown breathing status. And they'll let you know.
1: Through Sherman on the way.
0: Thank you.

0: All right, we spoke to the staff, and we're going to be heading off to do my full day job for our mental health evaluation.
1: Richie, thank you. Orgy?
2: Good.
1: Mel, conscious and breathing. He said he'll take an ambulance.
2: Great.
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3: Thank you, 1122. Oscar 8, just want to make sure that you have that you are going to South Room 620.
5: Yes, I'm aware. Thank you.
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1: Thank you.

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1: 7968379683.
0: I see that. No one's on my list of 3x5. I'll be clearing.

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Forty-four West Wilson Street to CVS in the Minute Clinic for a 15-year-old female that passed out, hit her head. She is conscious, but vomiting. All right, thanks.

0: Do you need an ambulance as well?
1: What's your
2: name?
1: 16.
2: What's your name? EA's all set with us. Not sure if the young girl's going to be transported, but if they do, it's going to be UMass Lake Ave. Reports on fall. I'm heading somewhere there.
1: Racing.

0: 三，三。Mel was taking a nap. 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
1: Thank you.

0: 16 to Oscar 3.
1: Call 3.
0: Yeah, I'm looking for 3. Hey, this is Will. I'm on my way. I'm leaving a medical call now. What room are you in?
2: Right when you get in the ambulance, but you'll see us. It's North Hallway 1 at UMass Lake.
0: I'm on Highland right now, so I'll be there shortly.
2: I have that thing.

0: go ahead.
1: You should all picking up to the station. We'll let you know when we clear. Thank you.
0: Greasy, when you're there, can you take care of that lobby call for 15? He's on the go.
1: I have it.

0: 1. One number 541 Lincoln Street, please. 541 Lincoln Street, outside the TJ Maxx. Meet with Lena Boy with their white BMW X7. She's calling on behalf of her mother. They're here. Apparently, while they're shopping inside, their car was struck. They have no suspects at this time.
1: I will check it out. Passerby advised me that there's a guy or a rabbit stuck in the corner, down at the corner of Bellevue Hospital. If you ever offer that, they were looking for animal control.
2: Racing. Where was the animal located?
1: They told me at the corner of Bellevue and Hospital. I believe they will be standing by.
2: Richard. Richard. What? 18.
3: 18.
2: Main and Pleasant, passerby says there's a black male wearing a blue shirt running in and out of traffic, stumbling around. Thinks he should be checked on.

0: Animal Control on 1, switch to 2. Animal Control, switch to 2.
1: Yeah, Joe.
0: Switch to F2, please.
1: Yeah, Joe.
2: Sir, the corner of Bellevue and Austin for an injured or code 4 skunk.

0: 17. Bad 17. Alright, you can clear out. Just a struggle, brother.
1: Gracie, thank you.

0: Travis 10, did you receive that? I know there was some feedback.
1: Travis 10, I received. Citation issued.
0: Okay, I'm also clearing this location.
1: Right.

0: Oscar 12, you guys all set?
1: Affirmative, yeah, we're going to be clearing now. This gentleman was advised. Can we just put the name Justin Cruz in the comments? And who's advised to no longer trespass on this property?
0: Where is he, so they...
2: Five of the ambulance and fire in number 3 Salem Square, the library inside on the first floor. We're getting call from Angel. He's here with a male that's unresponsive in his 50s. There's fentanyl next to him. Agma breathing. Six.
3: Downtown pool.
2: Go ahead.
3: Recording the escort. We'll head over.
2: Thank you. Six, disregard. Got it.

0: So you have it, this prisoner was arraigned and he's no longer in our custody. So we'll be clearing out.
1: Received, thank you. Sierra 1?
2: Yes, I have that. Thank you.
1: Thank you.
3: Hey, I'm bringing the cuffs and shackles back to the cell room. Bulletin, right, Claire?
1: Thank you.

0: 7. 748 Water Street, please. 48 Water Street, right by the parking lot entrance. A white male wearing a red shirt is slouched over. He's blocking the walkway for the tenants here, requesting to be checked on.
1: I have it.

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1: 6.
0: Could you start towards Water Street with 7, just in case?
1: Got it.
0: Thank you.

0: ambulance notified. She said it might be a minute or two. She has to find someone.
1: Oh.
0: Traffic 18, go ahead.
2: Can you create me a TRC and use 345 Shrewsbury Street, please?
3: Thirteen. 657 Main Street, apartment 410. 58-year-old female. Took something, possibly sleeping pills. Is in and out of it. Prior to EMS runway.
4: So, does she take more than she usually takes, or is this like a suicide?
3: I would go with B, Bravo.
4: We see. On the way. Also have 11 with me.
3: First.

0: forwarded.
1: I'll be out with 7, Echo, Tango, Juliet, 83. Also.
0: Breezy.
2: 7.
0: Go ahead.
2: You go back here, y'all.
0: Go ahead.
2: 4 milligrams Narcan were given instead of the V. We're doing it first.
0: Breezy.

0: What?
1: Hey, can you just give me the high number for the report?
0: 79674. 79674.
1: All right, but thank you.

0: Yeah, Joe.
1: Go ahead.
0: 9 number.
1: UI number is 79702. 79702.
0: You can give this call. The skunk with the left is in the middle of the road, ran over a few times.
1: Right.

0: We got the apartment number.
1: Apartment 410, 410. Oscar 17. Can you tell him to get out of the street again? He's harassing. Gotten three calls on him. Go ahead, 14.
2: Can you show us clear? We'll have a report on file. Thank you.
1: Thank you.

0: will you call?
1: No, they were going to be heading up to the American account for 12.
0: I didn't copy what you just said, I'm sorry.
2: Copy, good.
3: Alright.
2: You can clear that stop sign situation.
0: Where is he, sir?
3: Seven, number 14, Addison Street, 14 Addison Street, apartment number 14. We're getting a call from Life Protect. The operator states that they are a subscriber. Push your medical alarm button, however, is refusing an ambulance. She's saying that someone is trying to break into her house, but she wouldn't elaborate. Her name is Deborah.
2: I think she's called this in quite a few times recently.
3: Yes, she has. Oscar 6. Dan 6, disregard.
2: And 7, can you tag CIT?
3: I will.

0: Oscar's oven. There is a lockbox code for this location. If you need it, it's in the call taker CAD remarks, or I can give that on Channel 4 if you need it.
1: How do you know I'm pulling it then?
0: Great.

0: 5, number 50 Franklin Street, 50 Franklin Street. We're getting a call from A.J. Armstrong. He states there was a 94C deal here earlier today at this location, and his boss is requesting he have a police officer respond to make a report. They have camera footage. In the front lobby.
1: So he observed it firsthand, or they observed it through the video footage?
0: I actually don't know. I just have that he has camera footage and they want to make a report about it.
1: Okay, well, we'll talk to him and see if they actually want to do it, or if it's just two people shaking hands.
0: Receive.

0: Pause for 18.
1: 18.
0: 17. 199 Chandler Street, inside open sky, for a male party. Not making any sense, as he was poisoned and needs an operation.

0: seeing the males being combative with the fire department. It was a male laid out in the parking lot. They're now over at 175 Harding.
1: Got it.
0: Ben.
1: Got it.

0: Can I get your number, please?
1: Bye, Vincent. Number is 7970979709.

T-shirt to Belmont Street at Lincoln, 1 Belmont, Belmont at Lincoln. Report of a two-car accident. Unknown injuries. No one is specifying much of anything. Just saying, get someone here now.

0: Do you have me, Kofax?
1: I'm sorry. You are the man. Shut up, motherfucker. Oscar 1, disregard.
2: One, I'm down the street, so. Sorry.
1: Okay, 2, you can disregard. Let's keep 1 going. He's down the street.

0: Sierra 3-1, speed advised on the 911 map. Looks like they're mapping closer to Belmont at Hooper than Belmont and Lincoln, just FYI. I have no vehicle description.
1: Let me know if there's any injuries that come in.
0: Thank you much.
2: Charlie 1, I'm right by Belmont and Major Taylor, and there's no accident out here. I'm going to have the guys check up on Hooper.
0: Thank you, sir. Oscar 3, did you receive that?
1: 3, I have that. Thanks, sir.

0: have.
1: Hi.
0: I don't know where they got the Highlander, but I guess it's a black, well, white MDX. 5 Papa November X-ray 1-8. Registered to a Shaquille Walker, well known to us. He has left the area. Will be code 5.
1: Alright, the white MDX?
0: That's correct.
1: Where is he? And I have this coded at 160. How do you want me coded?
0: I'll leave it at a 160 for now.
1: Okay, thank you.

0: That Matthew will drop off here at UMass Tech Cal for Section 12. I'll be doing a report. 3045.
1: Thank you, sir.
2: Connecting. Is traffic 9 on?
3: 1, I'm here with them.
2: Where is he? Traffic 9?
0: Traffic 9.
2: You're the east side crash car?
0: Yes.
2: We have a crash with injury, Belmont Street, and Hoover Street, Belmont Hoover.
0: Okay, I'll wait.
2: Thank you.

0: Boom, Mercedes, Mass Rush, 4, Alpha, Foxtrot, X-Ray, 1-3.
1: Is it an SUV or a sedan?
0: It's a sedan, but hold off on that, hold on.

0: Sugar 9.
1: Good.
0: 9, can you start at number 7, Paul Clancy Way? 7, Paul Clancy Way, getting a call from Denison Lubricants. Employees reporting there's a male outside the gate yelling and screaming. Unknown what's going on. They thought that someone should go check on him. White male with a beard, gray fleece jacket.
1: I got it.
0: 8.
2: I got it.
1: And we can break away from here and head there as well.
0: All right, well, you guys make it down to Harding Street with the fire department?
1: We did. We're here now.
0: Okay.
2: Jessica's calling, says a former friend's dad, Efron Candelaria, is trying to get into her house and open her screen door. He's driving a burgundy color Honda Pilot. I believe the caller is not on scene. She's watching on the camera.
1: Got it.
3: That sounds like that way.
2: Thank you. Thank you, sir.

0: What?
1: The off-ramp was wondering. Is there a call for that?
0: You got a lot of background. The radio's not going over. 190 off-ramp by Amazon building?
1: At Gold Star? There's two cars over here on the side of the road. I'm not sure if there's a call in for it yet. It looks like they're exchanging now. I'm just going to help them out with traffic.
0: All right, we have no calls for it on either side. I'll just create a call and put you on it. Thank you.

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1: Go ahead.
0: Mel's going up to UMass, Lake out, being cleared out.
1: You.
2: Trap 9.
1: Go ahead.
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1: We're on Belmont in front of the hospital across from 138.
0: Thank you.
1: Did they call in at TOFA, a Toyota RAV4, color gray, 5, hotel, November, X-ray 17?
0: Nobody asked me for one.

0: 11, did we have a door that they were trying to get into?
1: Hang on, just read it again. The screen door to her house, I'm not sure which the side door is, front door. Caller is there. Caller is on scene.

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1: Gracie, if anybody's not on scene on Cuba Road, slow it down. Everybody slow it down. The party already left.
0: Gracie.

0: Sierra 1. You have 5 head up.
1: I do not. Oscar 5. Oscar 5.
2: No.
1: First Sierra 1.
0: Hey, Giovanni, can I meet you over at the parking lot off of Gold Star, the Reliant building? You might have to listen to some paperwork. I can pull it though.
2: Alright, I got a runner with

0: 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I'm speaking to him now.
1: Go ahead, 14.
2: I have no PC. This is the father of the reporting party's veteran. And doesn't want them to come back to the house. We have no PC.
1: Bridget, you caught that, so I'll show you what.
0: Yeah, that.

0: Oscar 10 or Oscar 6, you guys calling?
1: You call me out of the station, it's Oscar 6.
0: Which other station? I have it.
1: Cool.
0: Oscar 10, on arrival on Paul Clancy Way?
1: Yes.
0: Thank you. Oscar 6, I'll put you off the station.

0: client of Open Science. He's going to the lake. You can clear it out. Go fast.
1: Brewery unit. Can yourself at 19 head down to 256 Park Ave in the area of calls from Lucy's Cake says there's a male and female arguing by AutoZone in a white delivery van. Hispanic male and an Asian female.
0: Yeah, but I'll be pulling up shortly.
1: Appreciate it.
2: Alright, I have 190 northbound off-ramp onto Gold Star Boulevard. It does not give me an exit number.

0: 1918. I'm behind the van. It just pulled out. Just let me know what you have. I'll stop and check them all up there.
1: I don't know if that's him, but just a single operator in there.
0: Yeah, definitely.

CR1 incident number is... CR1 incident number is 797197979.

0: driver now. It's going to be outside 3014. It's going to be with a black Acura MDX. I'll take another bird.
1: Oscar.
0: For now.
1: Number 229 Fairmont Ave, 229 Fairmont Ave, Toyota Tundra versus a Honda Accord accident. No injury, the one meaning to tow.
0: Yep.
2: Hello, and I can point that way to help that one again.
3: Rusty, can you get us, Rock?
0: No rush. I might be there. I think their plea fell off.

the director of nursing regarding a patient that filed a complaint that staff assaulted the patient. Patient is safe. Staff member is not on the scene. They need to be cleared.

0: Good.
1: Yeah, we're down in ultrasound at the moment.
2: Number 12.
0: Perfect.

0: Bridget.
1: Yeah, Joe.
2: Control 4 now.
1: Okay. I'll go back to the west side.

right? Yeah, you got Melcito's, you're telling me. There you go.

Fort Wallison, Department 5 for check. Tracy Bokey requesting check on her grandson, Chase Smith, 5-year-old. I guess she's trying to see him, and the mother is not opening the door. There's no call history here.

0: assist? One, can you assist?
1: One out, I'm coming from Bombmaster.
2: Just upset. Her daughter won't let her see her grandson and requesting the police to go over there.

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1: 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Yes.
0: Backside or front side, I think.

0: Go.
1: A female with in and out of consciousness, she's complaining of chest pain.
0: I received. Available cargo assist 6-7, I'm on the way. Alright, I got it.
2: Time to head over there.
0: Received.
2: 3, we're clear. We're going to head over there.
0: I got it.
1: 6.
0: Go. Go ahead.
1: I'm going to need 2 tows, if you can expedite. One's right on the on-ramp of 290. And I have plates when you're ready.
0: Go.
1: All right, one's going to be a Nissan Murano, 7 Mike Alpha, November 80. 7 Mike Alpha, November 80. I'll get you the second in a moment.
0: Go.

0: 7373 Echo Papa 447. The other party is up and walking, but also complaining of chest pain from the seatbelt.
1: Alright, you have P2 on the way.

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1: Your honor, we get 79723.
0: Thank you.

Sí. I have 87 Townsend Street here for motor vehicle obstruction. We have prevention there on scene. We're putting that a motor vehicle mass tag 5 Romeo Yankee X-ray 53. Is there a blocking all of Townsend Street? They got a citation there yesterday, but they still have the keys in it.

0: Working.
1: Go ahead.
0: 2 Cole Square. Came in for an accident, no injuries. It's going to be at the cow farm parking lot. Male named Kyle in a Ford F550 utility truck versus a Hyundai. Kyle says he has a company vehicle. Needs an officer for the report.
1: I have it.

0: 7 available units to head over to 542 Southbridge Street as a price rate for a thrust in progress.
1: 7, I'm sorry, were you calling me for that?
0: Yeah, 542 Southbridge Street at the price rate. In front of the price rate, there is a Hispanic or Middle Eastern male with a shopping cart, long tan shirt, black cargo pants, yelling and swearing at the caller. The caller felt unsafe. He mentioned that he had a gun, but no guns were seen or shown. He walked off towards Wingstop.
1: If I give you a phone number, can you call and speak with Allie? Tell me where his vehicle is. Could be 508-239-6458.
0: Receive.

0: Oscar 5 on. Are you still on that 190 accent on the off-ramp?
1: No, we're clear.

0: quick.
1: Both numbers coming back out of service.
0: I have it. Thank you so much.
1: This is disorderly, 35 Millbury. Derek is the owner here. He says a Hispanic male, he's 40, wearing a gray hoodie, refusing to leave the property. She was laying down outside on the sidewalk in the front.
0: Yeah, I was lying down, so I'll be out here.
1: Thank you. Six, I'm pulling up South Street now.

0: It doesn't state that they want to speak with you specifically. Let me clarify what the call seeker does.
1: Seven, can you sign me an EA, please?
0: Do they do want to speak to you at Price Right Store Manager? Seven, I got that. What's the EA for?

0: 17.
1: Todd.
0: With permission from Sierra 2, can you start the area toll there for this vehicle, please? Mass Ridge 5, Romeo Yankee X-ray 53. Hyundai, Sonata.
1: Do you have a 10 by 3 toll?

0: 5435 Major Taylor Boulevard for a check on the welfare. EA staging is for a female named Yolanda Pagan in the lobby. She needs to go to EMH.
1: All right, guys.
0: Cover early, sir, being notified.
1: Thank you so much. I spoke with a couple of area residents. They said the vehicle's been here since Friday. It's been tagged and towed.
0: Right.

0: I'm 290 eastbound with a tow truck with a repair plate of 370. They're carrying a trailer, a 22-foot trailer. They have a broken hinge. Can you call state and have them come up here? They're going to have to figure out what they're going to allow him to do and not allow to do.
1: 290 eastbound by what exit?
0: Right before Kelly Square, right at the 146, right when you come up 146. I'm behind him because he's in a bad spot.
1: Where is he?
0: I'll get you a name of the tow company. 2-S-T-U-A-R-T-S. They're out of Lowell, Mass.
1: I'm on the phone with Z.
0: Thank you.

0: By any chance, is that Honda Sonata, is it maroon or blue? We just have another call in the area for motor vehicle obstruction. Staying by 1 Hudson Street, it's going to be an anonymous caller reporting a blue or a maroon colored sedan on Hudson Street in the middle of the road blocking it. They can't get into the parking lot there. They gave Hudson a park out, but they don't meet there.
1: Alright, I'll check it out. More than likely, this vehicle.
0: Where is he to have up?

0: we spoke with the manager here. They just want the mail trespass. He's GOA. We're going to check the area still. You can clear us right now. If that mail comes back, he's going to call us back to have him trespassed.
1: Special duty, I checked from down to College Square all the way back to Hurricane Betty. I haven't seen him.
0: Appreciate it, thank you. Animal Control.
1: Go ahead.
2: Put AC04 on at 6 Mullen Street, apartment 1. This is a follow-up on a call from last night.
1: Thank you.
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1: 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Hermes works here, states there's a person that set up a tent and is refusing to take it down and leave.
0: All right, we'll take care of that.
1: Proceed.

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For the transaction via an app with his friend Prince.

0: special duty for, you can add us to 99 Front Street. Ken, can you throw us on that call with Oscar 6 for training purposes, please?
1: I'm sorry, Ken, what was that?
0: If you could please throw us on that Solferino call for training purposes, please.

0: doing it.
1: Yeah.
0: All right, early Saturday vehicle and it was issued a parking ticket. For Hudson Street, you can clear it out with the same vehicle.
1: Appreciate that.

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1: I just got flagged down in front of 54 Green Street. I got a male passed out at the door. He's in and out of it. I'm going to try to administer Narcan. If you want to try to EA as a precaution, please.
2: Christy, 54 Green Street.

0: 7.
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0: You can call this an overdose. I'll do a quick report. He refused EA.
1: Where is he?

0: traffic 20. I administered 4 milligrams of Narcan.
1: Ricky, he's on the way.

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1: Medical alarm at 82 Thomas Street at the Jew.
2: Wanted.

5. 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

0: Savage Point. 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I don't have a name for it. Narcan did absolutely nothing. He was being transported to UMass.
1: Danny, his date of birth is 84/90.
0: Thank you. Mary, we can take care of that preserve the peace as well.
2: Thank you. Town Arrival.

He's 536 Derby Street, apartment number 3 for a check on the welfare. Isaac's calling. He's not asking. He's on his way to work. Requesting we check on his girlfriend, Haley. She calls him hysterically crying and freaking out. She won't answer the phone now.

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1: 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What was the address?
0: 36 Derby, apartment 3.
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0: Where's you?

0: 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You can add to that that one of the operators went up to UMass for a call.
1: Bridget.

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1: Hey, sir, 40 Grand Street, apartment number 4. Came in to check on the welfare. We have Brittany Shaney calling in. They said she believes her landlord in her apartment, so that she's been issued a 30-day notice, but no eviction process has started. Hey, Steve. Unknown if he's in the vehicle or not. She doesn't want to go outside to check. It's a BMW Mass Reg 6 X-ray Tango Bravo 83. Show stuff outside. We'll come talk to you when you're there.
2: I have that.
1: Once with
2: the... I have it.

0: special ability for. We saw a CAD conference for a world industry. We'll take it or not.
1: Yeah, 8 was in street department number 1, came in for a truck and welfare, came in for the Meals on Wheels, Elder Services, we'll continue to check on a Hoa Hyun, a 82-year-old female, not any hospitals, speak Vietnamese only.

0: morning, just an update. That is, of course, GOA. Caller wants to speak to us.
1: Okay, I'll call her to have her speak up.

0: 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Now this call is GOA. Caller wants to speak to us.
1: Okay, I'll call her to have her speak up.

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1: 9750. 79750. I have a call here. 52 High Street came in for a report of harassment. It's going to be at Abby's house. You're going to speak with Melissa Powers in regards to being harassed by a male by the name of John Polivoris. Male used to be an employee there. He was let go. But now he keeps showing up, listening for her, as well as consistently call her.

0: free.
1: When a report, she was advising how to get a harassment order. Can you create an additional I number, same location? We got flagged down from somebody who saw someone who's been listed as missing, and I'll have the name and date of birth already. Missing person is going to be Aiden Peterson. Common spelling. 5'7 of 10 is going to be his date of birth. She saw him at 52 Country Club Boulevard in the elevator there, so we're just going to drive over there real quick, see if we can see water. She's not sure which apartment he was going to.
0: I have it.

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1: Thank you.
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0: Animal Control.
1: Animal Control, I have a call here, 55 Bremer Street. It came in for a resident saying that she found a bird injured on her fence in the backyard. Safe that the bird got out, but she currently has it in a shoebox and still moving around making noises. Bremer, Bravo, Romeo, Echo, Mike, Echo, Romeo.
2: Very safe, thank you.
3: That juvenile was not located. We asked a couple residents. They didn't recall seeing him at all either, but we're still going to do a report on it. You can clear us out. Have a good night.
4: You too.
5: I'm back in, so you can close
1: up. Ursula, I have the

0: found with no parents.
1: Echo 33, if no one else is available, I can head that way.
0: Thank you.
2: I'll be in car 55, I'll head to King's Bridge.
0: Earth 2, thank you.

0: God.
1: And we give the... Can we just have a description of the child? I'm pretty sure it's the child from 48 Kingsbury Street. His name should be Kwaku Empa. The parent's phone number is 774-701-9461. If it is the same exact child, but could be.

0: it's me, 4-year-old, possibly black male.
1: Affirmative. Yeah, that's going to be Kuwakawempa from 48 Kingsbury Street. Do you need the phone number again?
0: In negative, I have it ending in 9164. I'll give them a call.
1: Yeah, I'm still in the hospital ward. I just remembered that call from last week.
0: I appreciate it. Thank you.
2: Good afternoon. Do you need me somewhere?
0: Yeah, can I get you headed over? It's going to be 38 Kingsbury Street. Sorry, 47 Kingsbury Street. I'm about to call possible parent for that child. A 4-year-old is found alone. I don't know where he lives. Caller is requesting for assistance.
2: On the way. The child is well and healthy, right?
0: I'm sorry, go again?
2: The child is healthy and well?
0: Yes.
2: Okay.

0: Be advised, I'm charging that number, call, no answer, phone number seems to be out of service.
1: 14, where's the last week's call from? What number? Kingsbury?
0: 47 Kingsbury Street.
2: It's going to be 48 Kingsbury Street. 48 Kingsbury Street. The last name on the mailbox should be Echo Sierra Uniform Alpha Hotel, Nana and Sua.
1: I have it, sir, thank you.
2: Gotcha, bro.

0: 14.
1: Done.
0: I don't think it's going to be the same child, so I'll be out here trying to figure it out.
1: Receive that.
0: I'm
1: 14, so I'm going to do that with that male, trying to locate the parents. 18-3.
0: Okay. Does UR8 have any closing comments?
2: I believe there was no contact made.
0: Got it.

0: 挂干稍微。
1: Go. 来呗。14, I'll be out at 22 Bancroft Street regarding this matter.
0: Steve, just making sure you use the revolving that I think in.
1: What was that? I'll be at 23 Bancroft Street in regards to this incident.
0: Got it, thank you.

0: burglar alarm from the Sam's Club front of vestibule door motion.
1: I have it, I'll leave
0: it. I have it.

0: go.
1: Ricky, do you know what number aluminum pole is?
2: I'll circle back to it.
3: I'm going to be on Beacon Field with Mass Reg 6, Lima Yankee, November 7-4, airbag deployed. Beacon Field jets in from Pleasant. I'll call it number 10.
1: All right, Steve, I have that. Is that regarding the same accident as 1053 Pleasant?
2: Just got out of the car. I'm going to figure this out.
1: All right, Steve, let me know.

0: Sierra Camaro. Both airbags are deployed. The vehicle is disabled.
1: Roger that. That's just verifying the address. I'm using 1053 plus. Does the address?

0: to see you have it. Fire was able to move that pole out of the road onto the sidewalk.
1: Receive that as 16, thank you. 20.

0: I have the right to
1: It was well before 10:53 Pleasant. It was right across from 1014 Pleasant Street.
0: I received
1: 16 Telemann. And I'm out with the vehicle at 10 Beacon Field. Car crash.
0: Value 10 Beacon Field for the tow. Thank you.
2: Traffic one. Just bad. Two separate accidents at the same time.

0: We're going to be using it 1029.
1: We're going to be at number 10 Beaconfield. I can't talk today. The vehicle is, both airbags are deployed. Injury. Fire's talking to the operator and the passenger.

0: Christina. Joe Early's going for the Black Agency.
1: We are with you.
2: Well, it takes forever for them to get there.
0: There.

0: going to deal with this. I'll be clear.
1: All right, how about, sir?
0: We got the last TX parked out of the street.
1: Yes, Cherokee.

0: leave any info.
1: Are you saying 211 Pleasant Street?
0: Yeah, that pool that was in the way, on the way that your accident was.
1: Yeah, the pool that I first called out was at, in the 1000 block of Pleasant Street.
0: Yeah, that was the color we had the accident hit and run for.
1: Okay.
0: Just advising you, it might have something to do with the accident.

0: Jason. Affirming source to the west side.
1: Do you have a car available at Lincoln Square on Highland Street? It looks like there's a small fender bender and it's like gridlock now, traffic.
2: Negative, I do not. I have one maximum injury on a Pleasant Street right now.

0: Not helping this.
1: Having City Hall security coming in front on a roof with this.
0: Down.

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1: Bye, everything.

0: Yes, Francis.
1: Thank you, sir.

0: I'll be riding double in car 76 with Kilo 261, Romeo 213. Good afternoon.
1: Reese 17, thank you. Good afternoon. 17, can you check? Rhode Island Street. It might be a three car accident.
0: Bridget.
1: Go ahead, Devin.
2: Yeah, I can see it from the station.
1: Okay, receive.

0: good afternoon. Call me out at motor vehicle accident and an injury. I'll let you know.
1: I believe that's the one I had 17 going to. 17.
2: Yes.

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1: Where JSA 92-253, good afternoon.
2: Reese Turkey, good afternoon. 4-1, call 4-13 at 950 Main Street at the stop. 4-6-10, sitting on the bench. Head that way to assist.
3: At 320. Donna's calling, states Michael is out of his program and is violating an order, even though it's in your folder. So make sure we just like him served.
2: Carmen Rodriguez. I guess a visiting nurse was on scene. No one was coming to the door. They last saw her on 6th

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1: Grazie.

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1: to... You say you have the phone number, or do you need it to have it for the call?
0: My phones are related, correct?
1: Aluminum pole 126.
0: Okay, receive it. Thank you. 126.
1: There'll be a report, no PI, early as a vehicle.

0: 6. That's a roster change. Number 240, good afternoon.
1: 2827.
2: Yes, sir.

0: próxima mina.
1: Special 32, can you create a check for the Franklin Street Bridge and it's all clear, you can clear it out.
0: Have it.
1: Go ahead.
0: 8 Oswald Street, for an identity fraud report.

0: November 3.
1: Go ahead.
0: Good afternoon, sir. Can you put myself in November 14 out at 185 Madison? Can we have a wagon, please?
1: The wagon on? Do you fly Madison for pickup?

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1: My number is 79807.
0: We have that. Thank you, and good afternoon, my friend, sir.
1: Good afternoon.

Yeah. Or it was just... use the back room.

195 Fairmount Ave for a located system, which was located in a facility in the original.

0: Entend? Been removed. And could you put us on the city hall? We're going to be out here for a while.
1: All three of you?
0: Yes, thank you.

0: associate college at night. You can clear it out.
1: Three 138 May Street, May at level. Couple calls on it.
2: Hi, I'm in here.
1: Macy's Oscar 14.
0: I got it.
3: Plumley is final set over.

0: No, go ahead.
1: Thank you.
2: Hey, we're here.

0: 5 Laurel Street. It's code, it's suspicious. I have an anonymous caller that's being uncooperative, states there's a illegal immigrant and a fugitive from the police at this address. The address does not exist, and she's continually telling this address. Are we able to clear that up?
1: I can clear that up.
0: All right, thank you.

Great. Hey, well, okay, cool.

0: Bye. I have a call that originated at 201 Commercial Street in your parking garage. The caller is now at Starbucks, Route 20 on the west side. He wants to report his car was broken into, laptop stolen, no suspects. I just give that to the west side. Thank you. Bob, you can back off.
1: Hey, Nick, is that... I think I just took that reporting services. Is the last name Keenan on that?
0: Affirmative.
1: Yeah, I got a different item, but he came into the lobby. He can clear that when that was canceled. I already took care of it.
0: Well, even better. I have it. Do you want me to throw the new number in, or?
1: If you want to reference 79787 for the new item number.
0: I have it. Thank you.
1: Can you call me?

0: who, I guess they got a pole on fire, and the fire department's asking to block traffic off the James going into the town.
1: I got it.

0: 16. My number is 790-9812.
1: Can I have the 5, please?
0: Aye.

for a while. Callers are representing the Gold Chevy first.

0: Memorial ER, we have their PD calling for allegedly trespassing on their property and wanting to report an assault that occurred at a CHL. I don't know where he's being uncooperative with that information.
1: Yeah.

0: to 3. It's actually happened at 25 Queen Street, but unsure if there's suspect info or not.
1: Okay, I'll go with this. I'll bring up.
0: Have it.
2: Two.
0: Two.
2: We can recode this to 160. He was advised. You can clear it out.
0: Which one do you want next?

0: say there's no fear right now. Thank you.
1: Fourteen. Put my head in my guard, please.
2: Receive Golden.
1: Area Walmart. You're on the lookout for a new. Checked on for 94 C use and believes she has 4 warrants. Got his wife, Amy, blonde hair. I am currently housed, and she's a 94C user.

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0: Have it.

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So,

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1: 64 Chilmark Street, apartment 2, for harassment. 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I'd like to speak with you.
0: I have it.

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0: 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He's calling out a while ago.
1: Okay, go ahead.

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0: Domestic 12. 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How would you want to report?
1: Reach 12. Another one, you ready?
0: Go ahead.
1: Landlord tenant is 241 King Street, apartment 3. Female name Fania, calling saying her landlord threatening to throw her stuff out. Saying she called back just a short time ago saying she's being forced to sleep in the hallway. She's waiting. I don't know if she's in the hallway in her apartment or what.

0: 129 Highland Street for a lottery report. Business there is called Tech Cell. I'm going to speak to Emil, who works there. He needs to make a report for larceny. So I'm not sure when it happened. It's not in progress.
1: Greetings.

12. He has a caller step out. Appreciate it.

Oscar 12, I've called about 14 kind of automated voicemails that says that I can't take calls or something.

0: 20, I'm code 5.
1: This is 20, I have a call here, 4024, Shelter Support, West Boston Street. If you could speak to Crispin in loss prevention, needs to report two fraudulent checks that were cashed. It's not in progress.
0: On the way.
2: DJ Max for a stop listening that occurred 2 days ago.
3: Do we have it?

0: Message whoever you want. Clear my guard, and I can take that shoplift in a few minutes.
1: There's two shoplifts. There's one at CVS, one at TJ Maxx. Which one do you want? Just take care of CVS.
2: Too early on arrival at TJ Maxx. We can take care of it.
1: Okay.
3: There's nothing in MasterCard showing for an order at this time. Excuse me, Oscar 11. All right, Snakey.

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1: Well, your I number is 797-229-722.
2: Watching you from the other day. Your phone's going off.
3: Bruce, thank you.

0: I can do anymore. If you put me on a follow-up at Lowe's, I'll let you know right there.
1: I have it.

不 OK 了，注意看。7972279972279.

0: Oscar 1311. The caller just called back. I guess the other party left.
1: Thirteen, I have that. It kind of sounds like what happened earlier today. I'll speak to him.

0: 8. That street, that's in the survey, restraining order, will be all set.
1: Can you go up that street again?

0: 4, we're code 5.
1: Right there.
0: Had a wagon in the air. Reese, wagon in the air, wagon. 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Can I get you over to the mustard seed for a mail? 93 P month.

0: any copy. 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
1: What? 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
0: Yeah.

0: Well, number five.
1: Number five, but
0: if you could add November 8th, and I'll take the animal when you have it.
1: 798-36. 798-36.

12. I have a call here for past assault that apparently occurred at 25 Queen Street. The caller is at UMass Memorial, 119 Belmont, in the hallway by room 17. His name is Dennis Opatka. Date of birth 4/16 of 72. He claims he was assaulted while at CHL, insisting on talking to an officer. Hang on. On the way.

0: I'm not going to get the message earlier under I-9.
1: Yeah, it was confusing.

0: can hear the ghost. Did you say 18 years ago? 18 years ago, 2008.
1: Can you put us out at 370 Summit Road on 26, attempting to

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A Island Street, the Maria Cove, shift back

0: very more than welcome. Taking him home now.
1: Good.

he wasn't being trespassed. The UMass police were just calling that he wanted to report something that happened at the other facility. I'm checking with the emergency room department to see if he's still there. They switched me over to him.

0: Thank you. 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
1: Good.
0: The mail is in room 514 South. 514 South.
1: I copy. Thank you.
0: November 5, guys.
2: Sorry, Paulie, we couldn't hear you. Yeah, you can clear it out like that.
0: All right, see you next.

0: for?
1: We checked the area of City Hall. Last seen walking toward the library. Passerby states he was walking when a male approached him by the bus stop, threatened to shoot him. No weapon seen, but now the male is following a female around and yelling at her. Described as a black male, dreads, blue jacket, and a Hispanic female, all black.
0: Four, leave the area.
1: Have it.

0: and Joe. 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
1: Male dread, blue jacket, Hispanic female wearing all black.

0: They didn't happen to say how long ago that happened. Because before that call came out, I was sitting at that bus stop right by City Hall. And nothing was said or done in my presence.
1: I have it as 11 minutes ago.
0: Okay. I'm in the area, but like I said, I was sitting there when that call would have been made.
1: Hi, Ivan.

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Have it.

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1: Run.
0: Can you put myself in CIT-11 at 19 Cargill Apartment 2?
1: You all set?
0: Yes, all set.

0: 市场。I might have to spin around, but they were motivated by the BP. Here's it.
1: But, and I got one more for you.
2: Good.
1: In the area of the plaza in CVS, I'm going to just check around for pink. A person wearing a pink fluffy blanket on their head and a jack around the area in and out of the East Street. Last seen heading towards Raising Cane's.
2: We have it, I'll let you know.

0: ahead.
1: 24 Blaine F for harassment report. Female called earlier. Apparently, was called, got misplaced, and wasn't sent. He's just report harassing phone calls. His name is Molly.
0: Yeah.

0: Dean, I was just going to call you. People calling in saying they all said they're leaving the exchange info.
1: Yeah, that's what I was going to say. By the time I spun around, they all disappeared.

0: None.
1: Can you put us at 370 Hamilton Street, apartment 2, attempting to serve a restraining order?
0: Have it.

0: November 2.
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0: 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You church in Franklin. A couple homeless trying to set up a tent. They were advised to take it down. You can just run me through it.

0: 4.
1: Are there any other calls?
0: Can you clear it out of GLA?
2: I have it.

0: no contact between us. Sorry for this. Another shoplifting at Kohl's. Alex, the manager, is calling. Hispanic male wearing a white sweater, black pants, and gray backpack. Just stole men's Nike socks and other items and ran out. We got it. One.
1: Come on, I got it. LLC, Bergalon Motion Hallway,

0: you going to assist 17 there? 20 Cedar Street?
1: 19, I'm with 17.
0: All right, we see 19, 16, disregard.
2: All right, thank you.

0: Thank you. All right, the package will return. You could quote us on 160. Code 5.
1: Respeak, thank you.

0: 15.
1: 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She was advised. You can code 5.
0: 4, yeah. One, assistant citizen at 88 Webster Street. You speak to Ellis. He is insisting on an officer, says he is landlord. Talking about auctioning things off. I don't know if he meant himself or the landlord. Just wants to be possible.

0: 错。不然是错。哎，说不在那个啥是咯？蛮小面的错，昆阳啥不？
1: 没晓得。
2: Send a number to go to investigation. You can use a station address. Whiskey 2, Sergeant Needham. Whiskey 3, also stop on the call.
3: Yes. 9854-79854.
2: Thank you. Close that up.
3: I

0: Us.
1: Can you put it on that 1G4 Cohasset Apartment 4 attempting to serve a restraining order?
0: Okay.

0: 3.
1: Can I have the witness read me out with that suspect in front of Dollar Tree?
0: Do you have it? Lincoln in the plaza, right?

0: 25. 25, go ahead. Star Wagon, 63 Mason.
1: 63 Mason? South 25, is that 63 Mason Street?
0: Yeah.
1: On your right?
2: Yeah, we have a lot of noise now. 63 Mason.
3: Male no longer lives there, will be 25.
0: All right.

0: 15. Can I get a number, please?
1: Yes, 59, number 798-37. 798-37.

0: Go ahead.
1: Negative. He stated the male walked into Lincoln Village in one of the apartments, must have dropped the items, and attempted to go back and shoplift for a second time. And that's when he was stopped.

0: 17.
1: God?
0: There was staff inside. They're just waiting on someone to return that knows the code. You can clear it out. No code default.

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I'm logging in. We were just switching over.

0: 23.
1: Go ahead.
2: I have a 3797.
1: Thank you.
2: Oh, no.
1: Can you add 024 as well?
2: You
1: got it.
2: Thank you, and I will be
1: clear. Cheers. Perry Mason.

0: Yeah, D7, code 5.
1: Got it.
2: Eight. We'll be at 95 Cohasset, apartment 6, attempting a server restraining order.
1: Time it.

0: November 4. Myself and November 5 are going to be out in front of the old RMV on the Main Street side with a bunch of people.
1: You guys want another car?
0: If there's one available, if not, I'll take you.
2: November 6, I'm coming through Madison Street right now.
1: Have it.
2: November 12, right around the corner. I'll be there in a second.
1: Have it.

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1: I'll be clear, Park Ave.
0: Jason.

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1: Have it.

0: November 4th.
1: Yes.
0: You can clear out 611 Main Street. Go or I'll move along.
1: I receive that.
0: Thank you.

0: 8. Can you put me on a motor vehicle stop? Mass Reg 4 X-ray Sierra Charlie 23 at 128 Providence Street.
1: 9 notices.
0: I got it.

0: 4.
1: 4.
0: 107 Lincoln Street at the Ad Care for 320. Disorderly. It's going to be an Ad Care admission and discharge from a female patient being discharged or treating the lead becoming combative with staff.
1: We're on a rug.
0: Would you guys like another car or are you all set?
1: I'll let you know.

0: الآن.
1: What?
0: 153 Madison Street, or 320 at Burger King. Miguel was stating there's a white male, 25 to 30 years old, a black sweater hoodie. He was inside arguing with someone and they ended up breaking the door. They said they left and now they're at the gas station harassing people.
1: Let me see if I have that.
0: 7 whistles.

0: November 15, Curtis, I don't know, I was checking the property at 50 Cambridge Street, the old restaurant. Please. Oh,
1: Curtis.

0: November 6th.
1: Go ahead.
0: I have a failure to stop with a red Lincoln. They just pulled into the church right next to the Member Street.
1: I have it. Approximate address on there.
0: Yeah, it's going to be South Ward at Harlem. They're stuck inside here.
1: 6, can you start that way?
0: One of the kids got off. He must have jumped the fence in the back. The other kid's wearing a red hoodie. He's black with floral all over it.
1: Black male, red hoodie.
0: Yeah, the second passenger is going to be a Hispanic male. Shorter, curly hair, wearing all black.
1: And a Hispanic male, short, curly hair, wearing all black.
0: The moped and the operator took off, going up, I believe Harlem, not pursuing.
1: 9-8 also, those ran over there.

0: Pretty sure the number, I guess we call it the welfare, 1014 Main Street. There was a few individuals up front of that.
1: Yeah.
0: Not for a lot. So they didn't need any medical attention or anything like that.

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0: known Trichinellia male passenger?
1: All black, Hispanic. Looks like he had like shorter, curly hair. Shiesty on top.
0: No, pretty short.
2: Stand by.
1: He could have definitely changed though.
0: This kid is walking down. Black sweatshirt, high over his head.
1: Where is that?
0: South Ward, North Carolina.
1: Alright, I'm coming down over there. I'll take a look. Okay, Ed.
2: I don't think there's a record from here. If I have one, stand by.
3: Five, go five. November 6, go ahead.
1: It's a car to car.

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1: I got it. Thank you.

0: Tanner, you're on scene yet?
1: I'm here.
2: Alright, I have Gulf calling for more disorderlies inside before you leave the area.
1: Let me see if I'll head over there. You could close out the Burger King call. They're just looking to trespass them. I'll head over to the Gulf now.
2: Allegedly, people in the bathroom smoking for 20 to 30 minutes refusing to leave.
1: Let me see if I have that.

0: too. Alright, you can leave this one open at 700. Just waiting on camera footage when we clear it out.
1: Alright, I got another.
0: Go ahead.
1: 24 Constitution out for a check. Louis Bermudez requests we check on his son Louis, 5 years old. Says he hasn't been able to get hold of mom, Azulmary Baloma, in the last couple of days once I'm checked on.
0: We have it. We'll let you know.
1: I have it.
2: Hi, I have 24 Newberry Street, came in front of his father. We have Emmy from PCF. She's going to be waiting in a black Jeep. She's going to be up the hill. They're going to be doing a removal for a 4-year-old heather. Mom is on scene of violence.
0: Okay,
1: Rated.

0: truth.
1: That individual is GOA. You can clear this out, code 5.
2: Now check the area of 22 McKeon Road under the bridge. Passerby says there's 5 people that look very unwell.
1: I have that.
2: One for you. It's going to be a runaway from 29 Ekman Street for a 9-year-old Caden. He now is at 9 Conway with another adult knocking the door and said he ran away. He is autistic.
3: I got an adult size. Caller from Conway still died.
2: Last update, they were in the backyard playing.

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1: Sure. That email is GOA.
2: I have it.

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1: .943 Grafton Street for a commercial alarm at Dental Dreams. Zone 13, lobby motion. We spoke to a key holder and they're requesting police.
2: I have that.

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1: 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Lake Ave ER.
0: Lake Ave ER. Okay.
1: 01.
0: 01, I have that. Thank you.

0: 9. We just notified mom that Eck and Sharitha will be out with them at 9 Conway. We should start in the 8 with display precautionary, please.
1: Alright.
2: They're all right over here. They're just trying to weather out the storm before they get moving again.
1: All right.

0: he was notified. November 6th, bud.
1: I'm sorry, can you punch up another 10 numbers? You can use the Worcester Public Market, code 160. Zach Valesky was upset that kids are following him on bike. He's cleared up.
0: Have it.

0: I'm sorry, can you punch up another phone number? You can use the Wish Republic Market, code 160. Zachalewski was upset that kids are following him on bike. Please clear it out.
1: I haven't.

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1: Perfect.

I stand by for the following erratic operator, Bolo. Yeah, of 98 Elm Street. We have a caller reporting a male by the name of George Rivera operating a yellow Suzuki motorcycle with supposedly 94 C's in his clothing, going up and down, riding around the area. I guess you're looking for a George Rivera operating a yellow Suzuki motorcycle, possibly DK with 94 C's in his clothing.

0: Go ahead.
1: Just an FYI, I spoke with Mom. She said after the EA clears him, if we can bring him back, she does not have a car, and she's too sick to leave the house.
0: Just run by to a visual, please.
1: 01. 01, guys. Once EA clears the autistic male, can they bring him back home? Mom doesn't have a car, and she's allegedly sick.
2: Is he okay to go in the vehicle?
3: Yeah, sir. She's he's only 10, but he's very calm and cooperative with us at the moment.
2: Okay, she's got some mileage.
3: I got it, thanks. Nick, I'll let you know when we're leaving.

0: 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Doors locked and secured. Don't code it up. False will be code 5.
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1: Again, 412-918-0382.
0: Can you just go with the address again?
1: 24 Constitution Ave.

0: 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I can't find the address.
1: Traffic 24. And Warren.